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3: The top stories this hour. Detectives are continuing to investigate who was responsible for a suspected terror plot in Gloucestershire. Five British men in their 20s who were arrested near RAF Fairford 2 days ago are out on bail. There is still significant police activity at and around the military base used by the US. But former Met Police Chief Superintendent Dal Babu thinks the situation's calmer than it was.
4: Common sense would tell you that if there was something serious happening, these people would not be released very quickly in the way they have been. They may still be offences that have been committed, but we're not in the territory that we were.
3: The Iranian embassy's described claims Iran was involved as unfounded and malicious. The Prime Minister's pledge to tackle issues that politicians usually avoid when he addresses Labour's party conference this afternoon. Andy Burnham's speech to members is his first in the top job. A new poll shared with Sky News suggests most people don't believe allegations made about the King in Earl Spencer's book. The survey by Delta Poll shows 45% of people thought claims that the then Prince Charles was giddily elated after Diana's death were false. Our royal correspondent Laura Bundock has more.
5: When asked if they thought the King was doing a good job, 62% thought he was, which has remained fairly stable. Now, this is, of course, just one poll, but with the war of words that erupted, according to these results, his popularity has been pretty unaffected.
3: Campaigners warn wildlife crimes against species like hedgehogs, badgers and seals are going unpunished. There were over 2,000 reports of incidents last year, but a conviction rate of less than 2%. Shop inflation slowed this month as retailers ramped up promotions to drive demand. The British Retail Consortium says prices were 1.4% up on a year ago, down from August's growth of 1.5%. And fictional characters like Peppa Pig, Harry Potter and Mr Bean are driving international students to study here. In a survey, more than 4 in 5 admit British culture played a part in their decision. From Sky News, I'm AJ Walsh.

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21: Half a million Scots are facing fuel insecurity as a result of the cost of living crisis, according to a new University of Aberdeen study. Data gathered from more than 4,000 adults across Scotland.

0: Scotland showed fuel, food and financial insecurities are widespread across the adult population. Researchers found more than 1 in 10 experiences all three simultaneously. Sarah Champagne was part of the team. She tells Original 106 the figures paint a bleak future.
1: Our research really revealed with 11% of people experiencing food, fuel and financial insecurity, people are really, really struggling. And these numbers are even higher if you're looking for just fuel insecurity, for instance. And a lot of people really aren't able to access the necessities that they need.
0: Council chiefs are being warned they have until the October holidays to find money to tackle violence and aggression in Aberdeen classrooms or risk escalation in their row with unions. Aberdeen's largest teaching union, the EIS, held talks with education bosses last week. It resulted in teachers giving the council under 3 weeks to put their money where their mouths are. Education convener Martin Gregg says the local authority would continue talks with unions in the positive spirit of partnership. Detectives are continuing to investigate who was responsible for a suspected terror plot in Gloucestershire. 5 British men in their 20s who were arrested near RAF Fairford 2 days ago are out on bail. And in football, Scotland and former Aberdeen midfielder Lewis Ferguson believes tonight will be a step up against Switzerland. The national team were held to a 0-0 draw by Slovenia on Saturday in the Nations League. Ferguson says the Swiss have a great side and they'll make it difficult at Hampden.
2: I think they've shown that in the past, I don't know how long, but they've always been involved in the major tournaments, always making it to the later stages. Got some really, really good players in there. I think as a team, as a whole, they're really good and they've shown that in the past, so we're expecting a tough challenge.
0: It's also new boss Sebastian Pocagnoli's first home game in charge.
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0: A sunny morning with a mix of cloudy and clear intervals. Feeling a bit breezy too with highs of 14 Celsius. I'm Calum Wright. You're up to date on Original 106.
5: Thank you, news team. Good morning. Hello. Happy Tuesday.
6: Happy Tuesday. Did you have a nice long weekend off? Just putting your feet up, doing nothing, lying around watching telly?
5: That's exactly what I did.
6: Good.
5: Not. I did have a day off yesterday, though, so that was quite nice. But yeah, it's been a busy one. Happy to be back, though, right here.

0: New Order and Blue Monday on Original on Tuesday morning. It's the 29th of September. It's nice to be back. It's nice to be reunited again.
1: Isn't it?
0: It's been a busy one for me. I was here on Saturday for early breakfast. However, outside that, I've been hosting the getaway show at the P&J Live, which was fantastic, by the way. Do you know the problem? I'm just happy to sit and chat to anyone. So I have to keep checking my watch to make sure that I'm not going over everyone's allocated times. Otherwise, we were going to run super late.
1: What did you buy then? A tent box?
0: No.
1: A new tent? Some camping kit?
0: I looked at everything and then I looked at my bank balance and realised I can't do
1: it. Did you not have got a deal? A little deal?
0: A little side hustle deal.
1: You could be sponsored by Tent Box.
0: I could be,
1: couldn't
0: to be
1: you?
0: Fair. Don't put ideas in my head about that kind of thing, because now I'm like, how can I make
1: camping
0: this happen?
1: With Claire. The Camping with Claire podcast, right?
0: So sponsored by the Aberdeen Getaway Show.
1: And Tent Box. So you've got all the gear, no idea.
0: Sounds about right,
1: yeah.
0: Actually.
1: I'd listen to that.
0: Oh, right. Well, thanks. I've got one listener of a podcast that's not even come out of the ideas mode yet, but I love
1: Perfect.
0: It.
1: Perfect.
0: Yeah, thanks for that. How was the show when I wasn't here?
1: Oh, it was carnage.
0: What did you get up to?
1: Can't tell you.
0: Why?
1: It's a secret. What happens when it's lads on air... it's just top secret, unless you listen.
0: Do know that sometimes I do listen.
1: I know, I do.
0: All right, okay. Well, I'm glad that the show's still standing, and thank you for taking care
1: of it. Yeah, we survived. We're
0: okay.
1: Here.
0: Right, let's do our top three then. We'll get to that in the next 10 or so. Natalie and Brulia to get on as well after Stick Season. Promise.

0: love that. Natalie and Brulia and Torn on Tuesday morning. Claire and Pete, we are here until 10 o'clock looking after things. Martin's here from 10, Craig's here from 2, Lachlan's here from 6. That's how things are looking today. Right, shall we get to our top three then?
1: I think we should. What's on it today?
0: All right. It's all about nature today.
1: All right.
0: What do you make of this, right? Top three creatures people enjoy seeing in their garden.
1: Oh, okay. Oh, right. I know a few. I've definitely got a few in mind that I quite enjoy seeing.
0: Okay, what? Go for one of them.
1: Squirrels.
0: Squirrels, not on the list.
1: Hedgehogs.
0: Not. Oh, that's number three.
1: Is it?
0: Yeah. Hedgehogs in at number three.
1: Never seen one in my garden, by the way. We get squirrels, but haven't seen a hedgehog. But
0: really?
1: I think we have one. I've seen the evidence.
0: I remember when I was about 5 or 6.
1: Yeah.
0: We had a hedgehog that wasn't very well in our garden and I nursed it back to health.
1: Oh, wow.
0: I've always been an animal lover.
1: Isn't that nice?
0: I do try. In it too is birds, which is what I thought you were actually going to say.
1: I mean, I am partial to a little bit of bird spotting as well. We have a lot of...
0: Do you like a tit in your garden?
1: Stop it. We
0: blue
1: do actually
0: tit,
1: have blue tits, long tits, all the tits. We've got a lot of them in our garden. We do. We do get a lot. I put out... They like to go for the... Instead of the regular nuts, it's the pine nuts that they really like to go for. So if you want to attract all of them into your garden, that's what you got to do.
0: All right.
1: Yeah, thanks. Sometimes even
0: thank
1: a woodpecker. True story,
0: all
1: yeah.
0: Right, okay.
1: Yeah, pecker and tits. It's all going on.
0: Right, what do you think is in at number one?
1: What is wrong with you today?
0: Nothing. I don't know why I found it so funny. There's nothing going on here, nothing untoward. Top three creatures people enjoy seeing in their garden. In at three is hedgehogs, in at two is birds. I need to get out of this like really quickly, so just let me know. Send me a WhatsApp 0123446016. What is the number one answer?
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6: I wanted to get on the property ladder, so spoke to Anderson Vane. They've been getting people moving for over 25 years. I don't know what their secret is, but they've found me my dream home.

0: morning. Hello, Claire here, Pete over there.
1: Hello.
0: Time for What the Facts.
1: Today's fact is all about the aglet. Do you know what that is?
0: Aglet. No, I do, but I can't remember what. Oh, it's a... Oh, no, you're going to have to remind me.
1: The aglet...
0: Oh, no, hang on. Is it the thing on the end of your shoelaces?
1: And that's today's fact ruined. The little plastic bit on the end of your shoelace is called an aglet. I didn't even know that had a name.
0: Yeah, I can't remember. I feel like
1: How
0: I've done
1: do you
0: this.
1: You know that?
0: My brain is full of random knowledge, right? It's just full of the most... Ask me for anything important. Probably not going to be able to answer that for you. Ask me the most trivial question. Yep. And I'll be able to sort you out with the answer
1: for
0: that.
1: Yeah, well, there we go. Did you know today's fact is all about the aglet? That's it.
0: Sorry for ruining that. We'll have another same time tomorrow. Right, let's get you up to date with the latest.
2: 500,000 older Scots are facing fuel insecurity, according to a new University of Aberdeen study. Data gathered from around 4,000 adults show more than 1 in 10 of us experience fuel, food and financial insecurities simultaneously. Council chiefs are being warned they have until the October holidays to find money to tackle violence and aggression in Aberdeen classrooms or risk escalation in their row with unions. And detectives are continuing to investigate who was responsible for a suspected terror plot in Gloucestershire.

0: This is Original 106. See, when you're on the red carpet, not that I would know much about that, to be fair, but, you know, red carpets can turn awkward fast.
1: Okay.
0: And there was an incident with Alex Warren not that long ago where he was at the MTV Awards and the photographer was standing there with his wife, who is equally... maybe not equally as famous, right? But she is big on TikTok. And it's her that does all of his marketing. Like, they're a duo.
1: Right, okay.
0: They work well together.
1: Nice.
0: Anyway, they're getting their photos taken. Everything's fine. All of a sudden, the photographer's like, all right, can we just have Alex on his own now, please?
1: Fair enough, though. If they're there to see him.
0: No, I know. No, he was just there attending the MTV Awards.
1: Oh.
0: It wasn't about... it was not his gig that we're at or anything like that. They had gone together. I don't know. I think that's a bit awkward, right? Anyway, she took it well and she stepped to one side. But good. I still think super awkward. Right, keep the heed. £500, 20 seconds on the clock. One letter assigned to you. Six categories all need to be answered by something that begins with that letter. That is how you play. You can register right now if you want.
1: Yeah, just go on to original106.co.uk, fill in the form and get yourself in that draw. Yesterday, it was me and Lachlan. We played with Sophie and this is what happened.
2: Keep calm. Breathe. Keep the heat.
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1: It is 6:44, traffic moving well at the moment, no major delays so far. AWPR looking pretty good, moving well in and out of the city, no real issues so far at all. Watch out for that closure on South College Street, still closed both ways. That's from Wellington Place down to the Arches roundabout. Milburn Street also closed in both directions, so look out for that. Anything else you see today, you can let us know, just give us a call. It's Aberdeen 460 106.

0: 29th of September. Oh, I've had an absolute drama in my house this morning before I left. I know.
1: All right.
0: It's not even 7 o'clock yet. And I'll tell you about it after 7 because I'm dreading the riot that I am going back to.
1: I bet I can guess what this is in relation to.
0: More than likely. Right, we'll do that after 7 right now. Let us round off our top 3 for this morning. So it was all about animals that you would like to see in your garden. And at 3 was hedgehogs. In at 2 was birds. What do you reckon it was?
1: Christopher reckons cats.
0: No. Good answer, but cats...
1: You don't want a cat in your garden because they kind of poop in it. And it's never your cat. Is it? It's always your neighbours.
0: Yeah,
1: anyway.
0: Correct. The answer this morning was butterflies.
1: Oh, how lovely.
0: They're pretty. They're nice to look at. Yeah, love that. Right, we'll have another top 3 tomorrow morning. This right now, the Boo Rat.

0: There's lots to cover
1: here. There's a lot going on today.
0: Tell me more about the first one, the Bigfoot panic.
1: So, residents actually thought that it was the creature. It was Bigfoot. You know, they saw him like wandering the dark side streets. Just a guy wearing an outfit.
0: As you were then. And this thing about Chester Zoo.
1: Don't know if I want to go into that. It was a really...
0: What was it supposed to be?
1: It was a new tour that they were offering. Okay. And I don't know if it was like maybe a creepy predator tour or something. But the wording was a child predator tour. So, yeah. No, it wasn't that. And it was a mistake.
0: I don't feel that's going to help their marketing team at all.
1: Yeah.
0: I don't think that's going to get more visitors through those
1: gates. Yeah, you're not going to sign up for that one.
0: Yeah, no, thank you.
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8: Academics fear the number of Scots facing fuel, food and financial insecurities could put increased strain on public services like the NHS. In a new cost of living study, University of Aberdeen researchers found that of more than 4,000 adults across Scotland, 1 in 10 experience all three simultaneously. Sarah Champagne was part of the team, speaking to Original 106.

0: 6. She says a strategy to help protect public health and support those who need it most is essential.
1: We need much more of these preventative measures, helping people with fuel, food and financial insecurity before they're ill, before it makes them sick, before conditions develop or pre-existing conditions are worsened. We don't want people to be getting to these situations.
0: Council chiefs have been warned they have until the October holidays to fund measures tackling violence and aggression in Aberdeen classrooms or face an escalation of their dispute with unions. The EIS met education bosses last week and gave the SNP Lib Dem administration less than 3 weeks to act. Education convener Martin Gregg said the council would continue discussions but stopped short of pledging extra cash to address concerns. Counter-terror police are facing calls to reveal more information about a suspected plot targeting a Gloucestershire military base used by the US. 5 men arrested near RAF Fairford 2 days ago are out on bail. The Iranian embassy categorically rejects claims Iran was involved. Andy Burnham is expected to tackle issues he claims politicians usually avoid, like youth unemployment and public control of utilities, in his first address to Labour's conference as Prime Minister. A publicly owned Great British energy grid has been announced ahead of his speech. And in football, Scotland and former Aberdeen midfielder Lewis Ferguson insists there were signs of new boss Sebastian Pocognoli's philosophy versus Slovenia.
2: I think we've seen signs of what we want to be in the game against Slovenia, especially in the second half. We were dominant, we were on the front foot, aggressive, and I think that's how he wants to see us. It's going to be challenging, but yeah, we've got to step up to that.
0: Scotland are back in action tonight, taking on Switzerland in the Nations League at Hampden.
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0: A sunny morning with a mix of cloudy and clear intervals. Feeling a bit breezy too with highs of 14 Celsius. I'm Calum Wright. You're up to date on Original 106.
5: Thank you, Callum. Good morning. Hello, just us here.
6: Yeah, just us. Not looking too bad on the road so far. Traffic seems okay. I'll keep an eye on things and let you know again in 20 minutes.
5: Do you need anything done after the show today?
6: What like?
5: Is there a job list you can get? I'm not looking forward to going back to my house, right? I'll tell you why. We'll get to that in the next 10. Sam Fenn.

0: AC/DC, You Shook Me All Night Long, 7:10. It's Tuesday morning, 29th of September. National Coffee Day today.
1: Oh, yes.
0: Yeah, we love a little bit of coffee. And happy Westlife Day to all that are celebrating Westlife at the P&J Live this evening. I just made up Westlife Day, by the way.
1: If you're going to it, today is the day.
0: Yeah, exactly. I'll see you there tonight. I'm looking forward to heading along to that. Not looking forward to going back to my house today, though.
1: Why?
0: There was an incident this morning. A big incident. So I have like an upstairs downstairs house, and at the bottom and the top I have two light switches, like one for each, the up down. So I managed, I don't know how I did it this morning, right? But I put on the light, I put the lights off as I was going down the stairs, and I was like, oh, whatever.
1: So you
0: fine.
1: Turned it off from the top landing, yeah. And then you went down the stairs.
0: So
1: okay.
0: I went down, went to the kitchen, made my coffee, opened the door into the living room, let Perry out, you know, did all of the stuff that
1: the
0: I have
1: routine,
0: to do.
1: Yeah.
0: Yeah. Lifted my big duvet jacket because it was cold this morning.
1: Yeah, I have noticed that you're wearing the duvet again.
0: Uh-huh. Yeah, off of the coat hanger thing that I have as you come in the front door.
1: Yeah.
0: And I was like, right, okay, I'm all set to go. It was only then, and don't ask me why I did this, that I turned the light on downstairs.
1: Uh-huh.
0: Only to realise that right above the living room door, on the roof,
1: yeah,
0: above where the coats were hanging, huge spider. Now, I know what you're going to say. Oh, it wasn't that big or whatever, because I didn't take a picture of it, because I'm not going through this every
1: sure.
0: time.
1: Okay.
0: It was a tarantula.
1: By the time you get home, it's not going to be there.
0: I know it's not going to be
1: there. It'll be with the hundreds of others that you cannot see and do not worry about.
0: I saw a tarantula on stage at the Getaway show, and I had fear about that, because the guy kept coming and bringing the animals.
1: Did you touch it? It was the critter guy, wasn't it?
0: Yeah, the critter guy. He was there. He was fantastic. But no, luckily he did not remove the tarantula from the stage. It stayed well and truly in its box, thankfully.
1: I thought you would be up for touching his hairy tarantula, but you weren't.
0: No, funny that. No, thank you. Anyway, I thought, how am I going to do this? How am I going to get rid of this? So I have a mop, and it's a spinny mop, so you can do that, and it spins right. That's me moving up and down.
1: I don't want to describe the action Claire's doing right now.
0: But if you push down on it, it spins round. And anyway, I've got one of those mops. So
1: fancy.
0: I am going to just try and get it off. Anyway.
1: Bad idea.
0: I don't know where the spider is. It landed somewhere in amongst all of the coats.
1: Have you checked your coat
0: not
1: thoroughly?
0: Not this one, because I had this one on at the time. However, I also have a big mop mark on my roof now.
1: Oh, no.
0: So I'm going home, and I did fling all of the coats off, and I tried to bid to find it.
1: Oh, no.
0: I'm going home to, well, actually, my dog walker. Firstly, I'm very sorry. If you go to get Perry this morning and there's a tarantula staring right back at you, it's my fault I couldn't find it and deal with it in time. But there's coats everywhere. And there's a big mop mark on my roof. So when she opens that door, she's going to know exactly what's happened there. Spiders! No, I know we're in peak spider season, but I'm just not here for it.

0: and The Doors, Original 106. Pete, are you a fan of doing a little bit of online shopping to get a dopamine hit?
1: I mean, I wouldn't do it to get a dopamine hit, but yeah, I do some shopping. You know, I do try to go out, and quite often I quite like coming into town to buy things, but some things are just easier online. So I'm a kind of mixed bag.
0: So you do it more functionally than to actually get some kind of little pleasures.
1: It's more a time constraint thing rather than, oh, I need a hit, I must go online.
0: I mean, I wouldn't say I'm that bad, but I do love browsing online, and right. I do love buying stuff, and then you get the extra dopamine hit when it arrives. Actually, you think, oh, a box has turned up and it's, what have I bought? Because I'm guilty. If I wake up at like 2 o'clock in the morning, that's when I'm guilty of doing online shopping.
1: Really?
0: If you are like me and you love a bit of online shopping, but you maybe don't have the bank balance to go with it, like me, then there is a new website that has been created, right? I was starting to have a look at this morning.
1: All right.
0: It's called Fake Haul. And I thought, is this legal? Is this going to be like a whole load of
1: copycat goods, right?
0: No, so it's a website that gives you the chance to get your shopping fix but without the bill. It has like a load of different items. It's got some that are on deals. It's got like limited
1: items. Clothes. Mainly clothes?
0: Well, I haven't delved too much into what's actually there yet, but there's like over 1,000 items, so loads and loads of things. So it lets you fill up the cart, you have to hunt for deals, you can check out, and it doesn't take your card details, so you don't spend a single penny.
1: So you don't actually get them?
0: No, you don't get it, but you still get to do the hunting for deals and everything.
1: What is the point in that?
0: Hey, listen, it's a dopamine hit for some people, so that's why I'm just thinking, you know, it's definitely going to help my bank balance more than anything else, to be honest.
1: I was just thinking, oh, someone solved the cost of living crisis. You can shop, but no, you shop, but you don't get anything. Equally, you don't spend anything. Okay.
0: There's also other ones, other sites like this that I'm just learning about, right? Food Never Comes, which fakes a food delivery order. I mean, I would be... I don't know if I'd be more raging about putting something into my cart that I really wanted to buy or putting in a food delivery order and neither of those things turning up. I don't know if I'd be more upset about the object or the food. And you just know that it's going to have the best pictures. Like, it's just going to be selling the ultimate...
1: Isn't it?
0: Chef's kiss out there, right? Anyway, it's called Fake Haul. If you fancy giving that a shot and let me know how it is, you know the deal. 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
1: It is 7:22. A little bit of traffic now around that West Hill bypass junction. It's still reasonable though. Top of Langstrath, just as you head out towards Kingswells' building as well. Around Garthie, not looking too bad. Wellington Road, busy but moving fairly steady so far. Watch out for the roadworks around South College Street, still closed in both directions. That's from Wellington Place down to the arches round about Milburn Street, also closed as well. There's also a closure on Grey Street southbound, so look out for that. Anything else you see, you can let us know. Give us a call. It's Aberdeen 460 106.

0: Molly, as she is now known, she has kind of grown her career into the stage that she can just have one name, and she has done that. She's made the announcement, I will be known as Miley.
1: Wow, a name change. Gotta love that.
0: Yeah. The former Miley Cyrus there. That's Wrecking Ball on Original 106. Good morning, Claire and Pete here. I forgot to ask, did you get Oasis tickets?
1: Oh, don't even go there.
0: I feel you. Honestly.
1: No. Not even a code.
0: I'm really panicking this weekend because obviously I was working the getaway show at the P&J Live. I was there Friday, Saturday, Sunday. There was set times and I'm like, I'm going to get given a code and I'm not going to be able to do anything with it. Nope, didn't even need to worry about that. Didn't even get the code in the first place. Rubbish band anyway. Not
1: terrible band.
0: We're going to fall out, brothers. Right, weather-wise, brighter start, rainy later, highs of 18.
2: Half a million older Scots are facing fuel insecurity according to a new University of Aberdeen study. Data gathered from around 4,000 adults show more than 1 in 10 of us experience fuel, food and financial insecurities simultaneously. Council chiefs are being warned they have until the October holidays to find money to tackle violence and aggression in Aberdeen classrooms or risk escalation in their row with unions. And detectives are continuing to investigate who is responsible for a suspected terror plot in Gloucestershire.
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2: New Scotland boss Sebastian Pocognoli believes he knows exactly how to get the Tartan Army roaring at Hampden. The national team hosts Switzerland in the UEFA Nations League this evening. Pocognoli says his team have to give the fans something to get excited about.
5: If we are brave, if we are trying, if we face the risk, if we just face the opponent, they will be behind us. The first reaction after the game in Slovenia was that reaction, because we turned the game and we faced the opponent, and I hope tomorrow we can do it with a different level opponent.
2: Meanwhile, the extensive contacts of newly appointed chief executive Adrian Bevington will open up new avenues of opportunity for Aberdeen. That's according to former England international Mark Hatesley, who believes the Dons have been underachieving for many years. You're up to date on Original 106.

0: Blur and Girls and Boys, way better than Oasis anyway, right?
1: Way better, yeah. Although, if you are going to the gig, you know, I'll happily drive and I'm not going to start that again.
0: Yeah, we're just absolutely gutted that none of us got codes
1: got
0: or
1: even a code.
0: Tickets. And I started seeing people putting them up on Facebook, being like, oh, yes, yes.
1: And I wasn't happy for anyone. I wasn't, you know, it was that way that was just angry.
0: You're not
1: I wasn't
0: even
1: happy.
0: Pretending, are you?
1: No.
0: No, raging. Right, what do you make of this? Taxis that can fly. Uber has been testing electric flying taxis
1: right.
0: in Dubai, right? The plans are to launch them later this year.
1: No.
0: I don't know about this, right? So the route that they've been testing is a 20-mile trip from Dubai Airport to Palm Jumeirah or Jumeirah. I can never...
1: Jumeirah, yeah, okay.
0: Yeah, that one. Which can take over an hour by road. How long do you reckon it takes to fly?
1: I mean, you're flying over all that traffic. 5 minutes?
0: 11 minutes.
1: But, right, here's the thing. Can you just flag these on the street? Can they land anywhere? Does it have to go from an airport?
0: Well, I think...
1: Is there flight paths and things? Is it going to be as convenient as... Let's get an air taxi. Or is it actually you're going to have to wait for 2 hours, go through security?
0: Well, they seem to have... No, I don't think you'll be taking security because they're not... It's going to be like a car, essentially. So it'll only be able to take a certain amount of people. So I don't think that's going to happen. You're also not going internationally. Although, how cool would that be if you suddenly had a car that you could just, you know, we could just fly over to Norway from here. That would be amazing, right?
1: Oh, yeah.
0: They have pilots, and test pilot David, a former US fighter pilot, says they are just a joy to fly.
1: Oh, brilliant. So, it's kind of like Ron Weasley's flying car in Harry Potter, isn't it? It sounds like it's going to be a bit like that.
0: Yeah, well, they're vertiports. That's what they've got. Four vertiports have been picked up into Dubai with Los Angeles, New York and London lined up next.
1: Oh, wow.
0: Although... Yeah, they're remaining with pilots in them, thankfully. That's what I'm glad to hear.
1: They're definitely not coming to Aberdeen, are they? You know what? You know what we're like with Ubers? It's, controversial.
0: Yeah, let's not go down that
2: road. Original 106 Breakfast with AM Phillip.
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1: It's 7.45, queuing traffic now from West Hill heading towards the bypass junction. About 5 minutes there. Slow coming off the bypass as well from the north side at West Hill. Langstracht heading out towards Kingswell's building up. So that kind of westbound direction looking slow. Parkway heading down towards Muggy Moss Road at the moment, a couple of minutes there. Building up Anderson Drive at the Great Western Road Junction, just at the lights. Watch out for the roadworks today. South College Street still closed both ways, as is Milburn Street. Anything else you see, you can let us know. It's Aberdeen 460 106.

0: Gwen Stefani, the squeet is... squeet?
1: The what? The what now?
0: I have no idea what I just said. The sweet escape is what I was aiming for at 7.53. Morning. Hi, my name's Claire. That's Pete.
1: Good morning.
0: This weekend I was at the P&J Live. I was hosting the Getaway Show Friday, Saturday, Sunday. It was all about camper vanning, adventure, motorhoming, all those kind of things. It was really just a nice vibe.
1: Little bit disappointed because you've been showing me your coffee flask and all of that. Where's my freebies? I thought you'd get me something from a stand.
0: Oh, to be fair, Miss V Cooks was there, who does the tablet and stuff, but I thought you were on a health kick, so I didn't want to tease you with that.
1: You know, everyone loves a freebie.
0: I'll do better next time, right? I was on stage with Doogie Vipons, who is well known for Landward,
1: Deacon Blue.
0: And Deacon Blue as well. So we were there talking adventures, right? This is what happened when we came off stage. All right, we've just come off stage at the Getaway Show here at the P&J Live. I'm with Doogie Vipond. We've just had a chat on stage. It's been nice hearing all of the gossip about everyone that we know.
2: It's lovely. It was lovely to blather to you on the stage. Yeah, it was good fun.
0: So tell me about your favourite thing about Aberdeen. I'm putting you right on the spot right now because I didn't ask you this on stage because it's very much all about Scotland's adventures and worldwide adventures.
2: Sure.
0: But I want to know specifically about Aberdeen.
2: Aberdeen specifically?
0: Yeah.
2: Well,
0: or Shire. I'll give it the Shire.
2: Well, no, I think one of the best things about Aberdeen is P&J Live. I know it's not adventure-based, but it's Deacon Blue-based. We're coming here next year in October for the 40th anniversary of Raintown, our first album. So it's a fantastic thing, and an amazing thing to be back to and to play at.
0: It's like I'd prepped you to say that.
2: It is, well, you know, every opportunity.
0: Yeah, tickets are on sale now.
1: There we go. You know, tickets. I thought you might say Dunottar Castle, Royal Deeside, but no, he plugged his gig. Unbelievable, Doogie.
0: I mean, he knows how to work the media, right?
1: Yeah.
3: 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Breathe. 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

I wanted to get on the property ladder, so spoke to Anderson Bain. They've been getting people moving for over 25 years. I don't know what their secret is, but they've found me my dream home.

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6: Half a million Scots are facing fuel insecurity as a result of the cost of living crisis, according to a new University of Aberdeen study. Data gathered from more than 4,000 adults across Scotland showed fuel, food and financial insecurities are widespread across the adult population. Researchers found more than 1 in 10 experiences all three simultaneously. Sarah Champagne was part of the team. She tells Original 106 the figures paint a bleak future.
7: Our research really revealed that 11% of people experiencing food, fuel and financial insecurity, people are really, really struggling. And these numbers are even higher if you're looking for just fuel insecurity, for instance. And a lot of people really aren't able to access the necessities that they need.
6: Council chiefs are being warned they have until the October holidays to find money to tackle violence and aggression in Aberdeen classrooms or risk escalation in their row with unions. Aberdeen's largest teaching union, the EIS, held talks with education bosses last week.

0: It resulted in teachers giving the council under 3 weeks to put their money where their mouths are. Education convener Martin Gregg says the local authority would continue talks with unions in the positive spirit of partnership. Detectives are continuing to investigate who was responsible for a suspected terror plot in Gloucestershire. Five British men in their 20s who were arrested near RAF Fairford 2 days ago are out on bail. And in football, Scotland and former Aberdeen midfielder Lewis Ferguson believes tonight will be a step up against Switzerland. The national team were held to a 0-0 draw by Slovenia on Saturday in the Nations League. Ferguson says the Swiss have a great side and they'll make it difficult at Hampden.
1: I think they've shown that in the past, I don't know how long, but they've always been involved in the major tournaments, always making it to the later stages. Got some really, really good players in there. I think as a team, as a whole, they're really good and they've shown that in the past, so we're expecting a tough challenge.
0: It's also new boss Sebastian Pocagnoli's first home game in charge.
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0: The Prime Minister is planning to create a new publicly owned Great British Grid in a bid to bring down energy costs. Andy Burnham will announce the creation of the new body in his speech to the Labour Party conference later. He'll say that it will help speed up grid connection times and lower costs while supporting his reindustrialisation agenda.
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0: A sunny morning with a mix of cloudy and clear intervals. Feeling a bit breezy too with highs of 14 Celsius. I'm Calum Wright. You're up to date on Original 106.
4: Thank you, Callum. Morning, hello, it's just us here.
5: Looking busy around the West Hill bypass junctions. Also pretty slow around Garth D right now. I'll check in 20 minutes with an update.
4: Yeah, when have you accidentally said something inappropriate but has given everyone a right giggle? We need to know about this morning. We'll get

0: And something more on Original 106. It's just got a feel-good vibe.
1: Doesn't
0: it?
1: I reckon he probably wrote that about you.
0: Well, Highland Runaway and that one as well.
1: Yeah.
0: Wait, is he expecting something more from me?
1: Well, Cammies! There we go.
2: Keep
1: calm.
2: Breathe. Keep the heat. Keep the heat, man.
0: Right, let's leave that there and get to this. £500. We have it ready to give away. The answer to the question is, can you complete the challenge and actually win yourself this? £500 is the amount available. 20 seconds on the clock. One letter assigned to you. Six categories. All need to be answered by something that begins with that letter. Do that all within the time. You win yourself the money.
1: This morning, we've got Scott in Aberdeen. He's a storeman. And Scott, you're feeling pretty confident. You've got Thomas helping you. How do you rate Thomas as a keep the heed contender?
3: About 2 out of 10.
1: Confidence. Confidence in your friend. I love that.
0: He's just there to give moral support more than anything else, I feel. Right, let's spin the wheel. Let's find out which letter you are going to be playing with today.
1: All right, it has landed on the letter D for Delta.
0: D, okay.
3: B.
0: D for Delta.
3: D.
0: Okay. All right, okay. Every answer... This is going to be... This is going to be carnage. I can feel it in my bones, right? Let's do this anyway. D for Delta is your letter. Shout pass if you can't think of anything. We will come back if time allows. Are you ready?
3: Yeah, I'm ready.
0: All right, Scott in Aberdeen with the letter D. Your first category is a musical instrument.
3: Drum.
0: A seven-letter word.
3: Dangers.
0: A capital city.
3: Dublin.
0: Something sticky.
3: Dough.
0: A medical term. Right, let's go through these. That was good, by the way.
1: Yeah, you guys were pretty cool and collected, though. Let's go through them. A musical instrument, a drum, brilliant answer. A seven-letter word, dangers. What did you want to say? Yes, capital city, Dublin, something sticky. Dough is quite sticky.
0: Yeah.
1: Next, we had a medical term. Nothing happened. We didn't get an answer. You could have said diabetes on that one. The last
0: dermatitis. There's a few of them. Yeah.
1: And the last one would have been a man's name. Easy.
3: David.
1: Yeah, we would have accepted that. Lads, today, 4 out of 6.
0: Not bad at all. I reckon you've got it in you, even with the help that you said was a bit rubbish in the background. You know? I reckon you can do this. Try again in a month and we'll try and win you that cash, okay?
3: Well, do.
0: Right,
1: cheers.
0: Catch you later. Have a good day. Bye.
2: Keep the heat. Answer 6 questions in 20 seconds to win £500.
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0: Acapulco. It's 8:16. Good morning. My name's Claire. It's Tuesday morning, 29th of September. Pete's over there.
1: Hello.
0: So this weekend, I mentioned I was hosting the getaway show. I was at the P&J Live. Back there tonight to see Westlife, by the way. I can't wait. They are going to be absolutely amazing. I've seen some of the stage setups on their socials, and it looks like it's going to be phenomenal. Anyway, when I was there, right, there was loads of stuff. There was lots of motorhomes, as you would expect, camper vans, roof tent boxes, like that kind of thing. I was like, keep me away from there because I am so close to just investing into one of those. Lots of little stalls selling different things as well. And the fire brigade were there. They were there as part of, you know, making sure that everyone cleans up after themselves when they go their adventures.
1: Very important. No barbecues.
0: Kind of talking about the Cairngorm fires, that kind of thing. I think it was day three. It was Sunday. And eventually the fire brigade came over. There was three or four of them there. I think one of them came over and he was like, Claire, is there any chance of a selfie? And I was like, yes, of course. So I went across the fire engine. I was standing there having a blether to them. And they were like, do you want the blue lights on? I was like, yes.
1: Right.
0: I said, can I get in the truck? Can I go and do that? And so I jumped in. I took a selfie. I sent it to my mum thinking, oh, she'll be so proud. And she wrote back saying, how old are you?
1: Fair comment. I mean, thanks, that's Mom. The kind of things that my kids would get excited about, you know, being in the truck and getting selfies with the fire brigade.
0: They were like, right, okay, can we get a picture? Is that all right? Because, you know, our wives are huge fans. I was like, all right, what about you guys? It's like, oh yeah, we listen as well. So I think the guy's wife's name was Jenny. I can't remember. I ended up sending her a voice note via his WhatsApp.
1: All right, okay.
0: Or at least I hope it was. I just hit record and sent it. But when I was chatting to them, and I was like, well, where do you want the selfie? How are we going to do this? And we took one standing up. I didn't make any fireman's poles comments or anything like
1: well
0: that.
1: Oh, well done.
0: We took one standing up and I was like, I'm a bit awkward. I don't know what to do. And he's like, we've got a seat. Look, we can just pull this down. I was like, oh, I do it better when I'm sitting down. And I was like,
1: oh, wow. Oh. You were flirting with the fireys.
0: Not intentionally. So these kind of things just come out my mouth before I even realise.
1: I bet they do.
0: I mean, if you've listened to the show for long enough, you can pretty much guarantee it. I mean, I can't even repeat what was said at 6 o'clock this morning on the show because actually that was what came out of your mouth, not my mouth. Anyway, I thought we could do this, right? Give ourselves a giggle this morning. When have you accidentally said something inappropriate? It's been funny though, not just rude. Like, there has to be an actual funniness behind it. So when have you accidentally said something inappropriate? And how did that go down? You can let us know. 01224 460106.
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1: It is 8:22, looking pretty busy from West Hill heading towards the bypass. In fact, that junction from all directions is looking a little bit slow right now. Hazelhead pretty busy both directions. Skene Road, Queen's Road heading into Garthy. Slow traffic on Leggart Terrace. You've also got about 5 minutes from Stonehaven Road. Looking a little bit busy still. Parkway heading southbound down towards Muggy Moss Road. Around 5 minutes of queuing there. Usual traffic on Holborn Street right now and elsewhere. South College Street still closed both ways between Wellington Place and the Arches roundabout. There's also that closure on Milburn Street as well. Anything else you see, you can let us know. It's Aberdeen 460 106.

0: It's Len and Steal My Sunshine. Good morning, Tuesday morning. My name's Claire, that's Pete.
1: Hello.
0: We're talking about the things that you've accidentally said when they've been inappropriate but funny.
1: Yeah, another Claire has been in touch. I asked my colleague for some tea by sticking out my mug and saying, "Teabag me, baby." I don't know who was more embarrassed. Wow, that's a classic. Classic.
0: All right, what have you got for us? 01224 460106. You can let us know. A brighter start. However, there will be the odd rain shower coming in a bit later on. A little bit cooler. Highs of 16. Let's get you up to date.
2: Half a million older Scots are facing fuel insecurity, according to a new University of Aberdeen study. Data gathered from around 4,000 adults show more than 1 in 10 of us experience fuel, food and financial insecurities simultaneously. Council chiefs are being warned they have until the October holidays to find money to tackle violence and aggression in Aberdeen classrooms or risk escalation in their row with unions. And detectives are continuing to investigate who was responsible for a suspected terror plot in Gloucestershire.
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2: New Scotland boss Sebastian Pocognoli believes he knows exactly how to get the Tartan Army roaring at Hampden. The national team hosts Switzerland in the UEFA Nations League this evening. Pocognoli says his team have to give the fans something to get excited about.
5: If we are brave, if we are trying, if we face the risk, if we just face the opponent, they will be behind us. The first reaction after the game in Slovenia was that reaction, because we turned the game and we faced the opponent, and I hope tomorrow we can do it with a different level opponent.
2: Meanwhile, the extensive contacts of newly appointed chief executive Adrian Bevington will open up new avenues of opportunity for Aberdeen. That's according to former England international Mark Hatesley, who believes the Dons have been underachieving for many years. You're up to date on Original 106.

0: Irish Rhythm of the Night, 8:39. Right, what have you said that has been accidentally inappropriate before you've even realised it's out of your mouth?
1: Graham's been in touch. I was at work, I was listening to Original 106. Oh, thanks, Graham. Erasure came on, A Little Respect. It was belting out loud. I was singing, I'm so in love with you. Oh, sorry about that. And one of my colleagues walked in and she said, oh, Graham, I didn't know you cared. I'm also getting old, he says. My knees aren't the best. So I went down on one knee to get something off the floor. And she thought I was going to propose. Awkward.
0: Wow. Yeah, Tracy's on with us. What was it for you?
2: Okay, so I was dental nursing and a woman came in with a cavity and she said, oh, it's probably tiny, but it feels huge. And I said, yeah, sometimes things in your mouth feel bigger than they are.
1: Oh my goodness. What did she say?
2: Well, she didn't really say anything. She was fine with it. The dentist just kind of looked at me behind her back and was like, what the beep? She never said it, but she mouthed it. She mouthed it. And then we both put our masks up and just burst out laughing.
1: The poor patient.
0: I know. Was she any the wiser that you two were just giggling away?
2: I don't think so. She was an older woman, so I don't think she really got the implication.
1: Wow. Oh, my goodness.
0: Oh, wow.
1: I actually don't know what to say. I'm a little bit embarrassed. I don't know what to say about this one.
0: I'm with you. That sounds like something I would say, Tracy. So, you know, I back you on that one. Well done for just coming out and saying it.
2: Well, I tell everyone embarrassed about me. Okay.
1: Fair play.
0: All right. Cheers, Tracy.
1: See ya.
2: Thank you.
0: Thank you. Bye-bye.
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1: 8:44, really slow heading into Garthie from Stonehaven Road, around 15 minutes there, 5 to 10 on Leger Terrace right now. Wellington Road, just the usual queues near the Charleston roundabout. Anderson Drive, a little bit slow at the junction with Great Western Road. Usual traffic, Holborn Street towards the Holborn Junction. Really busy on the Parkway all the way down to Muggy Moss Road, then towards the Hadigan. It's taken about 10 minutes and it's looking pretty slow around St Macker Drive, both directions as well. Anything else you see, you can let us know. It's Aberdeen 460 106.

0: and Two Sweets, Original 106. I'm Claire, that's Pete.
1: Hello.
0: Martin's here from 10. Craig's here from 2. Lachlan's here from 6. That's how things are
1: looking today.
0: It's like we're in sync again.
1: I knew you were going to say that.
0: Okay, we're talking about things this morning when you've accidentally said inappropriate things, but it's been quite funny, right? Pete's chickened out.
1: I can't read these. What is wrong with you lot today?
0: No.
1: Honestly.
0: What is wrong with you?
1: How do I make this radio friend? Right, you read it then. Go and read Carol's.
0: Okay, when I was perming my client's hair, the young girl on work experience asked me why I'd covered her in Vaseline before putting the cotton wool on, then applying the perm lotion.
1: Yeah.
0: What I meant to say was that the skin on her forehead was sensitive and it was there to protect it.
1: Right.
0: What I actually said was something very different to what was...
1: You chickened out as well!
0: Well, I just realised it's what...
1: can't say it.
0: Nah, it's just after 10 to 9 in the morning.
1: She was speaking about a different bit of skin. Let's just say that.
0: Yeah, take the word for and you can put that wherever you need,
1: right? That's too much info.
0: I actually love these. Keep them coming in. 01224 460106. And we'll play Kings of Leon.

0: Kings of Leon, this is Use Somebody. It's Claire and Pete here talking about very inappropriate things.
1: Yeah, we are.
0: Things that you have said accidentally but are actually quite funny. Heather, I mean, even I'm struggling with your one. But I'm going to do it anyway.
1: Go on, all right, you do this.
0: And let's see if I still have a job after this one. So, things that you have said accidentally that were entirely inappropriate. Heather says, after I had my son, I was laying in the hospital and I said, I was sad to see my bump go and I wouldn't be able to flick my little bean anymore, meaning my outie belly button.

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19: Academics fear the number of Scots facing fuel, food and financial insecurities could put increased strain on public services like the NHS. In a new cost of living study, University of Aberdeen researchers found that of more than 4,000 adults across Scotland, 1 in 10 experience all three simultaneously. Sarah Champagne was part of the team. Speaking to Original 106, she says a strategy to help protect public health and support those who need it most is essential.
20: We need much more of these preventative measures, helping people with fuel, food and financial insecurity before they're ill, before it makes them sick, before conditions develop or pre-existing conditions are worsened. We don't want people to be getting to these situations.
19: Council chiefs have been warned they have until the October holidays to fund measures tackling violence and aggression in Aberdeen classrooms or face an escalation of their dispute with unions. The EIS met education bosses last week and gave the SNP Lib Dem administration less than 3 weeks to act. Education convener Martin Gregg said the council would continue discussions but stopped short of pledging extra cash to address concerns. Counter-terror police are facing calls to reveal more information about a suspected plot targeting a Gloucestershire military base used by the US. Five men arrested near RAF Fairford 2 days ago are out on bail. The Iranian embassy categorically rejects claims Iran was involved.

0: Barnum is expected to tackle issues he claims politicians usually avoid, like youth unemployment and public control of utilities, in his first address to Labour's conference as Prime Minister. A publicly owned Great British energy grid has been announced ahead of his speech. And in football, Scotland and former Aberdeen midfielder Lewis Ferguson insists there were signs of new boss Sebastian Pocognoli's philosophy versus Slovenia.
1: I think we've seen signs of what we want to be in the game against Slovenia, especially in the second half. We were dominant, we were on the front foot, aggressive, and I think that's how he wants to see us. It's going to be challenging, but yeah, we've got to step up to that.
0: Scotland are back in action tonight, taking on Switzerland in the Nations League at Hampden.
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0: Aberdeen headquartered 360 Energy has reported record turnover, with revenue hitting £189.4 million. The firm, which employs 1,200 staff worldwide, recorded a pre-tax profit of £2.6 million. The offshore energy company works primarily in oil and gas, as well as renewables, defence, nuclear and marine.
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0: A sunny morning with a mix of cloudy and clear intervals. Feeling a bit breezy too, with highs of 14 Celsius. I'm Calum Wright. You're up to date on Original 106.

0: Coldplay, Adventure of a Lifetime. Good morning, Tuesday morning. My name's Claire. Pete's over there.
1: Hello.
0: Nice to be back together and reunited after a long weekend.
1: Yeah, we needed that break, I feel, didn't we? Just a couple of days away.
0: Is that how you feel about me? Occasionally
1: sometimes,
0: you're just like, get out my face.
1: Sometimes, and then it's fine again, isn't it? So we're good.
0: Hey, we were having a great time.
1: Oh,
0: we had great banter last week.
1: We were.
0: Yeah.
1: I joke. I jest.
0: We are actually friends, by the way, just in case sometimes it comes across like we hate each other.
1: Yeah.
0: It's all just for show.
1: Just banter.
0: Yeah.
1: That's all it is.
0: Did you see this? A new study has found doing karaoke boosts your immune system.
1: Does it actually?
0: Yeah, apparently. We're getting into a viral spiral of colds and flu. We're heading into winter. We are now deep into autumn, although I don't think the weather's got the memo about that, but I'm not sad about that.
1: Okay.
0: It's been a bit warmer than what you would expect. So apparently singing for at least an hour, even in the car or at karaoke, can boost antibody levels and lower stress.
1: Well, there we have it.
0: So see you next time you get on at me for singing along to some of the tunes.
1: It's just for your immune system.
0: Exactly, right? I'm actually playing this song reluctantly, to be fair, and I'm definitely not going to sing along with
1: me
0: this one.
1: Me either.
0: We are both huge Oasis fans, but I'm going to just say it. I'm going to be Blur fan from now on. That's it.
1: Brutal.
0: Yeah, well done if you manage to get tickets to see these guys next year at Celtic Park. Right, this is Roll With It on Original.

0: You lot are terrible. Oh, firstly, that's Sister Sledge. We are family. This is Original 106. My name's Claire. Right, what have you said that has been accidentally inappropriate, or what have you done? Arlene's on right now. Right, what did you do then? Come on.
1: I work in a hotel and we were pouring tea, a funeral tea, one afternoon.
0: Okay.
1: And I realised that I was humming the Queen song, Another One Bites the Dust.
0: Oh, no!
1: I was pouring the tea.
0: Did anyone pick up on it, Arlene?
1: No, me, and I ran out. I was mortified. I don't know. I was just mortified.
0: Din, din, din. Another one bites the dust. Yeah, I can just see you at the funeral doing that. Yep.
1: Anyway.
0: At least you clocked it before anyone else did. Thank you, Arlene.
1: Cheers, bye.
0: Cheers, bye.
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Smith, nice to meet you on Original 106. Hello, it's Claire here. Good morning. Just hearing of queues as you come down Stonehaven Road in towards Bridge of Dee. It looks like there's a broken down vehicle or an incident towards the roundabout. So just give yourself a bit of an extra time. Maybe an extra 5-10 minutes there. That's the A92 northbound.

Amy Winehouse and Tears Dry on their own on Original 106. My name's Claire. Good morning. When we were down in Camden, we went down earlier this year. It was me, Craig and Pete. And we had a little wander around the market and stuff like that. You also see the Amy Winehouse statue. She was tiny. I don't know if it's made for real life, but I'm pretty sure she came up to my shoulder if it actually was. So, yeah, if you are in Camden at any point, make sure you go and see that. It's just near the kind of very obvious Camden selfie mirror. If you know, you know. And if you're going down there, you'll find out. Right, let's get on with this then, shall we? Let loose to play in just a sec. Harry Styles first, though. This is American Girls

0: 106, my name's Claire. Morning, that's Let Loose. I have some early clues for you for the top 10 at 10. We'll get to them very shortly. Martin will have the rest after 10 o'clock this morning, of course. And I'll line up Earth, Wind and Fire to play next.
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Well, there's been some mixed reviews about her latest songs. The one Patient Zero I'm not awfully keen on. However, is it Pink Cloud? Quite a fan of that one. I quite like that. It's Taylor Swift. She, of course, is back with new music. My name's Claire. Hello. Right, early clues for the top 10 at 10. Yesterday it was 1987 and 1996. For part one today, new at the movies, Sacha Baron Cohen as Bruno. And part two, Golden Wonder launched the new pot noodle brand. Does that help you? Does that hinder you? Remember, Googling is cheating before 10 o'clock, right? Martin doesn't care after 10, but I do.

0: So this is Original 106. Hey, listen, thanks for joining us this morning. We will be back, Pete and I, early doors from 6 a.m. tomorrow. Have a brilliant Tuesday, whatever you are up to. Enjoy Westlife if you're heading. I'm heading along to the P&J Live tonight. Can't wait to go and check them out. Going to relive my youth. So remember, come and say hi if you spot me. And we'll have a little blether. I'm just a fan of a chat, what can I say? Have a brilliant day. Martin is on the way after the news at 10 next.
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9: Academics warn the number of Scottish adults facing fuel, food and financial insecurities could increase strain on the NHS if a strategy to support those who need it isn't developed. Aberdeen University research reveals 1 in 10 of us experience all three at the same time, which could be detrimental to public health. Sarah Champagne from the team tells us they also studied coverage in the media, particularly the use of the phrase heating or eating.
10: 71% of articles kind of talked about this trade-off, that people are cutting back on both fronts. I just want to highlight that given how severe the situation is in Scotland, people are struggling on both accounts, and it's not just kind of one or the other. Often people are making a lot of sacrifices for both.
9: Aberdeen City Council has until the October holidays to stump up funding to tackle violence in classrooms or face escalating action from unions. The EIS has given the SNP Lib Dem administration less than 3 weeks to respond. Meanwhile, education convener Councillor Martin Gregg pledged to continue talks but stopped short of promising extra funding. And in football, Scotland boss Sebastian Pocagnoli says he's been looking forward to his first home game in charge ever since taking the job this summer. They host Switzerland at Hampden tonight in the Nations League. Pocagnoli says he wants to make it a special occasion for supporters and continue building excitement around the national team.
11: I'm really looking forward and I really hope we can have a great game and that we can have a good feeling after the game. So it's a mix of excitement but also I really want to give something nice to the press.
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9: It's mostly cloudy in the northeast with some brighter spells. Staying dry. Highs today of 15 Celsius. I'm Callum Wright. 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

0: Rider, Bad Boys, LaRue Bulletproof before that on the Top 10 at 10, part 1. We call it the Top 10 at 10. I'll be honest, I don't really know why, because I always make sure I jam in about 14 songs to it every day. We could call it Guess the Year or something. The Top 10 will do, it's fine. Thank you, breakfast. See you again tomorrow morning. Loads of tunes coming up, a year change at about 5:30. And to help you identify year one, not only those first two songs, but I've got these clues as well.
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0: On the 22nd of October in this year, Microsoft's new operating system, Windows 7, went on sale across the globe. It was not met with good reviews. Didn't last that long. People hated it. And at the movies, James Cameron's movie Avatar scooped £1 billion, more than I thought, £1 billion at the worldwide box office. I didn't like it that much, but anyway. Which year do you think we've got? Part one of the Top 10 at 10. If you know, get in touch. Text. You can message me from the app, or you can call me or WhatsApp me on 01224 460106.
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0: Across Aberdeen and the northeast of Scotland, this is Original 106 with the Black Eyed Peas. And I got a feeling on part one of the top 10 at 10 this morning. When it comes to clues, I will, for obvious reasons, avoid stories about plane crashes. But I've got one here. It's okay. It's okay. Everybody was fine. Following a bird strike and engine failure on an Airbus A320 plane, taking off from LaGuardia Airport in New York City, it had to do an emergency landing in New York's Hudson River. Pilots Chesley Sullenberger and Jeffrey Skiles guided the plane into the river off Midtown Manhattan, as reported on CNN.
1: This is U.S. Airways Flight 1549 from LaGuardia in New York City, scheduled to go to Charlotte, North Carolina. And we're told shortly after takeoff, it went into the Hudson River, which is not very far away, as you know, from LaGuardia Airport.
0: The great news and the amazing news is that all 155 people on board were rescued by nearby boats, and it became known as a miracle on the Hudson. They were all fine. They all walked away.
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0: Michael Bublé. Possibly his biggest hit, maybe his best known hit. I don't know, that's for the Bublé fans to argue out. Haven't Met You Yet, on the top 10 at 10. All the songs on part 1 came from the year 2009.
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0: Okay, 2009, do one. And let's focus in on a year from much, much further back than 2009, yeah. The 22nd Eurovision Song Contest was held in London. Angela Rippon was the host. France won it. The British entry was by Lindsay DePaul and Mike Moran with the song Rock Bottom, which took second place. Do you remember when we used to do well in Eurovision? That was one of the instances we thought we didn't do well because we came in second. And Red Rum won the Grand National for the third and final time. But in which mystery year?
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0: very classy tune from ABBA. Knowing me, knowing you. Aha. Top 10 at 10 continues in a minute. I'll bring you more tunes. You hopefully will bring me more of your guesses. And we've also got a local clue coming up as well.
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I've got tickets to go and see Stevie Wonder at the Hydro in Glasgow. Can't remember when the gig is, but I am looking forward to it nonetheless. That is Sir Duke on the Top 10 at 10. In our mystery year, a new passenger terminal at Aberdeen Airport opened. This was to accommodate increased passenger numbers and to handle rapid oil-related growth. But in which mystery year? If you know, give us a shout. I love you.

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0: Oh, what a tune. What a tune that is. Disco Inferno from The Tramps. Go Your Own Way from Fleetwood Mac playing as well. And a whole bunch of other tunes. On year two of our top 10 at 10, the year was 1977. Congratulations if you're a music genius and you spotted that. It's good, isn't it? Top 10 at 10. We do it every weekday morning on Original 106. We'll bring you another one tomorrow. Hello to Mary, who got in touch early doors, very promptly guessing 2009 for part one. A lot of love being shown for 2009 today. Hello to Rab, the lorry driver. He guessed the year as soon as I played I Got a Feeling by the Black Eyed Peas. Hello to Sharon, getting both years right. She said, I remember seeing Alexandra Burke when she did a gig at the Waterside Hotel. And you love the music of 77 as well, Sharon. You always love our 70s years. So do I. Hello to the two Pauls listening as well. And to Kari, who said, what a cracking last half hour that was. More, please. 1977 for part two, and you got year one right as well. Ian Nicol, oh, I'll read your message. It's quite a long one later, but I know you always love the 70s years. Thank you all for getting in touch. Another top 10 at 10 again tomorrow morning.
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10: Academics warn the number of Scottish adults facing fuel, food and financial insecurities could increase strain on the NHS if a strategy to support those who need it isn't developed. Aberdeen University research reveals 1 in 10 of us experience all three at the same time, which could be detrimental to public health. Sarah Champagne from the team tells us they also studied coverage in the media, particularly the use of the phrase heating or eating.
11: 71% of articles kind of talks about this trade-off, that people are cutting back on both fronts. I just want to highlight that given how severe the situation is in Scotland, people are struggling on both accounts, and it's not just kind of one or the other. Often people are making a lot of sacrifices for both.
10: Aberdeen City Council has until the October holidays to stump up funding to tackle violence in classrooms or face escalating action from unions. The EIS has given the SNP Lib Dem administration less than 3 weeks to respond. Meanwhile, education convener Councillor Martin Gregg pledged to continue talks but stopped short of promising extra funding. And in football, Scotland's boss Sebastian Pocagnoli says he's been looking forward to his first home game in charge ever since taking the job this summer. They host Switzerland at Hampden tonight in the Nations League. Pocagnoli says he wants to make it a special occasion for supporters and continue building excitement around the national team.
12: I'm really looking forward and I really hope we can have a great game and that we can have a good feeling after the game. So it's a mix of excitement but also I really want to give something nice to the press.
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10: It's mostly cloudy in the northeast with some brighter spells. Staying dry. Highs today of 15 Celsius. I'm Callum Wright. You're up to date on Original 106.

Live from Aberdeen, this is Original 106. And just a few minutes ago, Emily Sandé, Out of the Knees with Heaven. And that's Whiskey Roll from Cammy Barnes, who announced his biggest gig to date yesterday, the first tickets for which I think go on sale today. That's for the show at the Hydro in April of next year. Tickets go on sale this morning. And he still has much smaller scale shows to do in Aberdeen and Dundee to come next month. So, yeah, no doubt folks will be clamouring for Cammy Barnes tickets at the Hydro. What else? Today, Tuesday, 29th of September, Westlife are in Scotland this week with shows tonight at P&J Live in Aberdeen and tomorrow and Thursday at the Hydro in Glasgow. I'm going to the Aberdeen show tonight. I've never seen them live before. I am a Westlife virgin, as my wife puts it to me. Although, when she said that, I did reply by saying, yeah, but I gave them their first radio interview, which is actually the truth. Football tonight, Scotland in action against Switzerland at Hampden in the UEFA Nations League. Kick-off for that 7:45. And England are also playing this evening. They are up against and away to Czech Republic. It's National Starbucks Day today. It's National Silent Movie Day as well. And in the celebrity birthdays list, Luke and Matt Goss, the Bros twins, are 58. Robert Webb, one half of Mitchell and Webb, is 54 today. And formerly with Hearsay, Suzanne Shaw, former Dancing on Ice champ as well. She's 45 years old today. Happy birthday. Last night.

0: and a number one in the 90s for Gabrielle, Dreams. I had a quick look to see what Gabrielle is up to, and she is on tour. Next year, she will be on tour. It says here, across the UK. Loads of dates in March and April of next year. I say loads of dates. I think her map of Scotland must be broken because it only has one town on it, and that's Glasgow. But she's playing every nook and cranny of England and one Scottish night at the SEC Armadillo in Glasgow on the 1st of April. Is she fooling us or what?
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2: When I was 6 years old, I broke my leg

Ed Sheeran, Castle on the Hill on Original 106, 11:30. Good morning, Martin Ingram here. Hello to folks listening in Banff and Macduff. No doubt the talk of the towns will be the proposed new active travel bridge crossing the Deveron. Active travel bridge. I had to look that up. It's another name for a footbridge. So this proposed new bridge would be adjacent to the current one on the bay side. And I find this very interesting as I grew up with the historic Banff Bridge being the nearest structure to where I lived. It's only about 10 paces away from our house. So yeah, have a look at this. There are drop-in events locally. If you're there, you want to find out more about the proposals. They're at the Banff Castle on Friday and Saturday, October 9th and 10th. If you need to find out more about that rather interesting Deveron crossing. It's Original 106. And Alex Warren there.

0: Always your favourite music, it's Original 106. And there's Livin' Joy with Dreamer. Sunny intervals today, a fresh breeze are blowing. Should remain dry. And the top temperatures are going to peak around the mid-teens this afternoon.
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Perfect. And just before that, Steve Winwood, Higher Love. 2 days until Celebrity Traitors gets underway. It's been a long time coming. They filmed it, what, in April or May? Early summer anyway, so that begins in a couple of nights' time. 9 days to go until Miriam Margolyes is live in Aberdeen at the Music Hall. 19 days to go until Cammy Barnes, much talked about artist. He's at the Music Hall in 19 days' time. No tickets available for that one, though. All gone. There's a shocker. And 25 days until the clocks go back. Only 25 days, and then we can really say the nights are fair drawing in, because they

0: Will Smith getting jiggy with it on Original 106. Okay, here's what I think we'll do. We'll get the latest news and a check on our latest weather at 12 noon. We'll do that in a couple of minutes' time. Then, once we've dispensed with that, we shall play you a whole bunch of your favourite tunes. We'll bunch them all together and shove them out through the radio next on Original 106.
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3: Former snooker world champion Graham Dott has been jailed for 7 years after being convicted of sexually abusing two children. The 49-year-old was found guilty last month of lewd and indecent offences against a boy and a girl of primary school age. The allegations spanned almost two decades. His name's been removed from World Snooker's Hall of Fame. It's widely thought that the Prime Minister will announce a review of the triple lock pension at the Labour Party conference later. Andy Burnham's expected to say there could be changes, but only after an election. Unite's General Secretary, Sharon Graham, is against any changes.
4: To be fair, Andy hasn't said that he is scrapping the triple lock. I mean, this has become a bit of a cause célèbre around conference, so he hasn't said that. But I think it's morally wrong, I think electorally it's wrong, and I think that there'll be an issue if we go down that road.
3: In football, Scotland and former Aberdeen midfielder Lewis Ferguson believes the Nations League schedule is helping the squad adapt quickly to life under new boss Sebastian Pocagnoli. They host Switzerland at Hampden tonight in the second of four matches in just 10 days. Ferguson says the fixture list can work in the team's favour.
5: I think he can probably help because there's no better way to actually show it on the pitch in a real game. But then at the same time, you still demand results and we still expect results. The fans will still expect results. But the message has been more about us and how we approach the game and what we're going to look like.
3: And finally, Geary Amateur Swimming Club is celebrating after being named Scottish Swimming's Club of the Year. The organisation based at Inverurie's community campus was recognised by the sport's governing body at an award ceremony in Glasgow.
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3: It's mostly cloudy in the northeast with some brighter spells. Staying dry. Highs today of 15 Celsius. I'm Callum Wright. You're up to date on Original 106.

Bag and Bone Man, All You Ever Wanted. Just before that, Pointer Sisters and Jump for My Love on Original 106. The stump of the iconic sycamore gap tree is showing encouraging signs of regrowth, with a thick ring of new shoots growing around it. That's 3 years on from its illegal felling. Do you remember that when it hit the news? The landmark on Hadrian's Wall in Northumberland was targeted on the 28th of September 2023, that's just about exactly 3 years ago, by Daniel Graham and Adam Carruthers, who travelled during a storm from their homes in Cumbria to cut it down. Now, if you like, you can insert what you think of these vandals in the gap here. Yeah, I agree. Their actions sparked widespread outrage, and the pair were later jailed for criminal damage to the Victorian planted tree and Roman wall. Site owners, the National Trust, fenced off the stump to see if it would recover. And now General Manager Andrew Pode is saying he's filled with hope by the way that nature is taking its course. And it looks like there is regrowth for the sycamore gap tree. I mean, it's going to take a while. It's going to take a while, but at least it's on its way back, hopefully. Hit it now.

0: Sugar Babes, Red Dress on Original 106. Do you like it when a TV programme which has been absent for some time comes back? I mean, a classic example of that would be Doctor Who, which was cancelled in the late 80s and then in the mid-noughties made a triumphant return. Well, there's another show making a comeback, apparently. One that you might have watched when you were a kid. More on that to come.
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0: London Beat, and I've been thinking about you. If you've been thinking about how you can increase your bank balance to the tune of 500 quid, I just might have a suggestion for you. Check out Claire and Pete weekday mornings at breakfast time on Original 106 and play our mighty game show that we call Keep the Heat. And that's exactly what you got to do. You got to just keep calm. A measured performance from you would help, but you got to nip on a bit as well. It's a funny old thing. You got to be calm and quick at the same time. Scott came on today. He's in Aberdeen. He was given the letter D for Delta, and he needed to give us 6 correct responses. Here's how it went.
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0: Trying to think of a medical term that begins with D. And so long as I'm here with the mic live, it's not going to come to me at all. That's a good go, though. That was a good go from Scott. You need to get 6, though. Play tomorrow morning. Go on. 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

0: always your favourite music on, well, a decent day today, I think. Sunny spells, bit of cloud, should remain dry. Temperature highs peaking at around 15 today. Stay there, more of your favourite tunes next on Original 106. And one half of the duo that spent weeks and months at number one earlier on this year. She's on the way in just a minute.
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0: Katie Tunstall on Original 106, Suddenly I See. Don't know if you've seen this. The BBC have announced that the classic preschool kids TV programme Play School will be getting a reboot and will make a reappearance again on CBeebies.
1: A house with a door. One, two, three, four. Ready to play? What's the day?
2: It's Tuesday.
0: Oh, it is Tuesday as well. That's convenient. The original series ran from 1964. It was the first actual programme on BBC Two and finished in 1988. It featured songs and stories and activities and mime and all of that stuff, and presenters who spoke directly to the kids who were watching. Famous hosts. How many of these do you remember? Brian Cant, Johnny Ball, Zoe's dad, Floella Benjamin, Carol Chell, Julie Stevens, and the legend that is, Derek Griffiths. And the toys. Do you remember the toys? Big and Little Ted? Hamble, the doll? Everybody said Hamble was ugly. They may have had a point. Humpty. The rag doll. There's a rag doll, and I can't remember the rag doll's name. Maybe you can help me out with that. And who can remember the name of the rocking horse? Yeah, that would be a great pub quiz question. The name of the rocking horse in Play School was... I remember it. I'm going to see if you do. So the new version of Play School will be inspired by the classic series. It'll be only 15 minutes long. The original series was 25 minutes per episode. And it'll feature the same combination of live action and songs and stories and movement. The clock and the windows, perhaps? Who knows? I might be inclined to watch that, actually, when it comes back.

0: Cat's Eye Animal on Original 106. Thanks to Karen for getting in touch, reminding me that the ragdoll in play school was Jemima. Of course it was. And did you remember that the rocking horse was called Dapple? I think so, anyway. I need to go and double check that on Google. Stay where you are. News and weather and the number ones at one on the way.
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5: Former snooker world champion Graham Dott has been jailed for 7 years after being convicted of sexually abusing two children. The 49-year-old was found guilty last month of lewd and indecent offences against a boy and a girl of primary school age. The allegations spanned almost two decades. His name's been removed from World Snooker's Hall of Fame. It's widely thought that the Prime Minister will announce a review of the triple lock pension at the Labour Party conference later. Andy Burnham's expected to say there could be changes, but only after an election. Unite's General Secretary, Sharon Graham, is against any changes.
6: To be fair, Andy hasn't said that he is scrapping the triple lock. I mean, this has become a bit of a cause célèbre around conference, so he hasn't said that. But I think it's morally wrong, I think electorally it's wrong, and I think that there'll be an issue if we go down that road.
5: In football, Scotland and former Aberdeen midfielder Lewis Ferguson believes the Nations League schedule is helping the squad adapt quickly to life under new boss Sebastian Pocagnoli. They host Switzerland at Hampden tonight in the second of four matches in just 10 days. Ferguson says the fixture list can work in the team's favour.
7: I think he can probably help because there's no better way to actually show it on the pitch in a real game. But then at the same time, you still demand results and we still expect results. The fans will still expect results. But the message has been more about us and how we approach the game and what we're going to look like.
5: And finally, Geary Amateur Swimming Club is celebrating after being named Scottish Swimming's Club of the Year. The organisation based at Inverurie's community campus was recognised by the sport's governing body at an award ceremony in Glasgow.
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5: It's mostly cloudy in the northeast with some brighter spells. Staying dry. Highest today of 15 Celsius. I'm Callum Wright. You're up to date on Original 106.
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Number one's at one for Tuesday afternoon. Lewis Capaldi, Before You Go, Elton John, Cold Hearts, and Donna Summer from 1977. One of the years we did earlier on our Top 10 at 10. I Feel Love. All these songs made it to number one in their time. And here's The Police now from the early 80s. Message in a Box.

0: Number one's at one from Original 106 with The Police, Message in a Bottle. Tomorrow, I've got freebie tickets for you to win if you fancy a free night out at the theatre next week. Jersey Boys comes to His Majesty's Theatre. I've got a free pair of tickets for one of the performances. Great seats. You're going to love the show. If you fancy winning those, then we'll do that in the noon hour tomorrow here on Original.
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1: You're welcome. Don't mention it. Usher and Pitbull, DJ God Has Fallen In Love Again on Original 106. This morning at breakfast time, Claire and Pete were talking about those times when you might utter, mistakenly, a double entendre. You say something with a double meaning, it raises a snicker here and there. And Tracy came on, she had a good one. So here's Tracy with a background to her story.
2: I was dental nursing and a woman came in with a cavity and she said, oh, it's probably tiny, but it feels huge. And I said, yeah, sometimes things in your mouth feel bigger than they are.
3: Oh my goodness! What did she say?
2: Well, she didn't really say anything. She was fine with it. But the dentist just kind of looked at me behind her back and was like, what the beep? She never said it, but she mouthed it. She mouthed it. And then we both put our masks up and just burst out laughing.
3: The poor patient.
4: I know. Was she any the wiser that you two were just giggling away?
2: I don't think so. She was an older woman, so I don't think she really got the implication.
3: Wow.
1: Tracy, I think I've got some news for you. She knew exactly what you were doing. She's probably heard that kind of thing a million times before. I would have thought anyway. That was a good one. That was Tracy on with Claire and Pete this morning at breakfast time. They're back again tomorrow morning. Another packed programme, including your midweek chance to win £500

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with me. James Morrison, What a Wonderful World This Is. Bellamy Brothers, just before that, Let Your Love Flow on Original 106. Scotland v Switzerland tonight at Hampden in Glasgow. Kickoff 7:45, that's in the UEFA Nations League. So, what else have we got entertainment-wise? In Aberdeen, Tony Roper's The Steamy is on from tonight, running until Saturday. If you fancy the ballet, then it's The Nutcracker at the Tivoli Theatre in Aberdeen tonight. Here's what I'm going to. Westlife, their 25th anniversary world tour rolls into Aberdeen at P&J Live tonight. Looking forward to that. Never seen Westlife before. And you also have tomorrow night at the Tivoli Theatre, Women in Rock. That looks like a good one. Not off, if you fancy it. Women in Rock tomorrow night.

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1: 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Well, I've got to ship out to make way for The Man Who Can't Be Arsed. I'm only kidding. Craig, always brimming with enthusiasm, he will take you through the afternoon. Remember, he's got free movie tickets for you to win on The Question Thing, along with all your favourite tunes and all the traffic and travel and all the good stuff with Craig this afternoon. I shall see you tomorrow morning just after breakfast.
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0: Former world snooker champion Graham Dott has been jailed for 7 years. It's for child sexual abuse offences involving a girl and a boy of primary school age between 1993 and 2010. Andy Burnham says he must have an honest conversation about issues which have been ignored for too long. It's understood he'll use his first Labour Party conference speech as Prime Minister to suggest a review of the state pension's triple lock. The move's expected to help fund social care. The Inverness taxi driver whose rape conviction sparked a major licensing controversy at Highland Council has lost his final appeal. David Brown was jailed for 6 years and 9 months in May for raping an 18-year-old passenger. The Scottish Courts and Tribunal Service says his appeal was refused at second sift, bringing the case to an end. In football, midfielder and former Aberdeen star Lewis Ferguson thinks Scotland can break a recent goal drought as Sebastian Pocognoli takes charge of his first home match this evening. They host Switzerland at Hampden Park in the second of 4 matches in 10 days. The first of those was a nil-all draw with Slovenia on Saturday, the third match in a row where Scotland have failed to score. Ferguson thinks that could change tonight.
1: Yeah, I think at the weekend there, on another day we score 2 or 3. We'd really good chances, especially in the second half, and the strikers, they'll be disappointed with that, but I think we would be more worried as a group if we weren't creating anything.
0: And finally, an Aberdeenshire swimming club's been named Scottish Swimming's Club of the Year. Geary Amateur Swimming Club, based at Inverurie's community campus, was given the award by the sports governing body in Glasgow. President Roddy Hall says everyone connected with the club feels a great deal of pride.
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0: Sunny spells across the northeast, getting cloudier by the late afternoon with highs of 15 Celsius. I'm Tom Irvin. You're up to date on Original 106.

0: Foster the People, Pumped Up Kicks. There's a tune right there before that. Delamitri, Always the Last to Know. How you doing? This is Craig with you. We're another gritty performance for you for Tuesday. I'm gonna have today's show just like the Scotland team. Just gritty performance. Not an awful lot of skill, no finesse, but we'll get there in the 4 hours. Thank you again to Martin Ingram. Back tomorrow. Another 2 years on the Top 10 at 10. One of the years is when the Hydro opened in Glasgow. Because remember before that, it was like, oh, they're playing at the SECCCCCCCCCCCCC.
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0: Roxette Joyride at Original 106. I managed to stop watching YouTube yesterday and been catching up on the Channel 4 programme that you might have seen, Geordie Cop As Man, basically following the police in the centre of Newcastle. And I love the Newcastle accent. And I've just got a clip here to find out how many times they go, away, in 20 seconds. You want to hear it?
1: Right,
2: away.
1: Come on.
3: Away.
1: Yeah.
3: Away then.
2: Away, you've got to start walking.
1: Walking?
4: Away. Away. Howie.
5: Howie.
6: Howie.
5: Howie.
6: Howie.
5: Howie.
6: Howie.
5: Howie,
6: mate, lie down.
5: Good magazine,
1: Howie.
5: Howie,
1: man,
5: love
0: it.
1: Oh,
0: Howie. Howie. Oh, brilliant. If you want to catch up that, it's on Channel 4 right now. And you can practice saying, thank you, and your Geordie accent.

0: Sister Sisters, I don't feel like dancing. If you do feel like going to the movies, don't worry. Question things on the way in the next hour. Today, it involves things that go on with kids when they're in the car with their parents. That on the way after 3 o'clock. And Lola Young next.
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0: Live from Aberdeen, this is Original 106, Destiny's Child, Say My Name. Hey, remind me later on to play some Westlife. Obviously, they're in town tonight. Doors opening, 6 o'clock at the P&J Live. It says support at 1 at 6.40. Anna Sky is on at 7.25. And Westlife, due on stage around about 8.30 this evening. So shout out for you if you're heading tonight. And, of course, a school night. So extra round of applause. You're braver than me. Claire and Pete, well, they're back tomorrow. Claire's going to Westlife, so I don't know. She might sleep in. Who knows? Another round of Keep the Heat. This morning, it was Scott who played for the £500.
1: Keep calm. Breathe. Keep the heat.
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19: Former world snooker champion Graham Dott has been jailed for 7 years. It's for child sexual abuse offences involving a girl and a boy of primary school age between 1993 and 2010. Andy Burnham's been a

0: Papagnoli takes charge of his first home match this evening. They host Switzerland at Hampden Park in the second of four matches in 10 days. The first of those was a nil-all draw with Slovenia on Saturday, the third match in a row where Scotland have failed to score. Ferguson thinks that could change tonight.
1: Yeah, I think at the weekend there, on another day we score two or three. We'd really good chances, especially in the second half, and I think we would be more worried as a group if we weren't creating anything.
0: And finally, an Aberdeenshire swimming club's been named Scottish Swimming's Club of the Year. Geary Amateur Swimming Club, based at Inverurie's community campus, was given the award by the sports governing body in Glasgow. President Roddy Hall says everyone connected with the club feels a great deal of pride.
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0: Sunny spells across the northeast, getting cloudier by the late afternoon with highs of 15 Celsius. I'm Tom Irvin. 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

0: Taylor Swift, I Knew It, I Knew You. It's Original 106. Let's do the question thing for today. 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Let's see if this one's an easy one today. According to kids, this is the worst thing about being in a car with parents. What is it? Now, I'd imagine right now there's a chance there will be kids in cars with parents. So, kids, what is the worst thing about being in a car with your parents? 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According to kids, this is the worst thing about being in a car with their parents. What is it?
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The Weeknd, Blinding Lights, that original 106 Girls Live. Before that, the question thing today, according to kids, this is the worst thing about being in a car with parents, but what is it? Alan says, is it the parents arguing about where they're going, etc., that kind of thing. It's not the how was school chat, thank you Julia. Natalie says, is it having, watching dad getting road rage or being embarrassed by parents dropping off at school? Yeah. And your parents are like, bye, bye, let everyone know. Hazel thinks it might be their music. This is a phenomenon I wasn't aware of. Richard and John both thinks it's dad's special noises. Okay. Nice one getting picked up from school and getting farted at. It's not a choice of music, and it's not just having to have a conversation with them. A couple of people so far with the right answer, but your name ain't there. What? According to kids, this is the worst thing about being in a car with their parents, but what is it?

0: Whitney Houston, I'm Every Woman. According to kids, this is the worst thing about being in a car with their parents. What is it? We'll give you that answer soon, and we'll check out the latest on the roads next.
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0: 3:40 on the roads. We've still got queues through the roadworks between Bodham and Peterhead on the A90. But the good news is less than 5 minutes in both directions. But I will keep a beady eye on that one this afternoon. Aberdeen City Centre, of course, you've still got that ongoing closure of South College Street in both directions, the bottom end. So more traffic than normal for Market Street. But right now, and no more than a couple of minutes hold up around there. A couple of minutes as well towards the lights at Great Western Road and on Holborn Street. Looking good towards Bury Down Road and no problem so far at the Haddigan roundabout. A little bit of traffic towards the lights at the Langstrath Junction on North Anderson Drive. Looking good heading out of Dyce and Stonywood and no drama at all on the A96. A944 is shifting fine, as are the D side routes. Wellington Road busy but moving, and it's the same story at the Bridge of Dee. Plus, if you're heading further south, it's looking good on the A90 and the A92. Just be aware, if you're going beyond Brechin, slow traffic there due to roadworks. Anything to add, give us a call on Aberdeen 460 106.

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1: They say the holy water's watered down, and this town's lost its faith. Our colors will fade eventually, so if our time is running out, day after day, we'll make the mundane a masterpiece. Oh my, my, oh my, my love, I take one look at you, you're taking me out.

Alex, Warren, Ordinary. Parents, I hope you weren't singing along to that. The question thing today, according to kids, this is the worst thing about being in a car with the parents, and it is, you're singing. All right, okay, who got that right? Sharon's got it right. Ian, Mandy, David, Stacey, Kate, Jackie, and a winner today is Michelle. Cool, well done, Michelle. You're off to the movies for free. Whether you want to bring the kids or not, well, that's entirely up to you.

0: Kygo, What's Love Got To Do With It? It's Original 106 for Tuesday. Right, we've all heard of wine leaks, but, well, it's moved up another level. I'll tell you about that soon. And UB40 in Texas to play after the latest update at 4.
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15: Prime Minister has promised to build a national care service and told care workers they're not invisible. He's also set out plans to fund it with adjustments to the triple lock on pensions. In his Labour conference speech, Andy Burnham's pledged a series of policies to bring down the cost of utilities, including paving the way for nationalisation of firms.
16: Energy, water, housing, back under stronger public control. We rely on them, we pay for them, and once again, we will have power over them.
15: He's also unveiled plans for a new state-backed body to deliver electricity grid upgrades, GB Grid. Mr Burnham says it'll cut energy costs and speed up connections for businesses. But Aberdeen and Grampian Chamber of Commerce insist the money would be better spent tackling planning delays and supporting emerging industries. Ex-world snooker champion Graham Dott's been jailed for 7 years for child sex abuse. The 49-year-old targeted a boy and girl of primary school age with multiple incidents over several years. NHS Grampian has officially stood down the hospital-level critical incident at Dr. Gray's Hospital in Elgin. It's following a board-level critical incident which was stood down yesterday. It came in response to extreme pressure on NHS Grampian's emergency departments. And in football, Scotland midfielder and former Aberdeen star Lewis Ferguson believes the national team can end their recent goal drought when they host Switzerland in the Nations League tonight. The clash at Hampden Park will be new manager Sebastian Pocagnoli's first home game in charge. Ferguson's confident they can end a run of 3 matches without finding the back of the net.
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Text says, say what you want and UB40, red, red wine. Well, we're not talking about the wine. I'm talking about the whiskey. There's an article I read today saying that Scotch distilleries have paused production as the unsold whiskey lock has grown. Now, if my dad were listening right now, the words whiskey lock would make him drive off the road with excitement. But apparently, it's not an actual lock made of whiskey. They're saying the problem started in the pandemic. Because we had nothing to do, we all started buying a lot of whiskey. The thing is, we didn't drink an awful lot of whiskey, and now we've stopped buying whiskey because we've got plenty of whiskey in the house. I mean, I'd love to say that was the issue in my house with vodka, but we did kind of get through it. Anyway, the thing is, they have to store all this oversupply of whiskey, and I'm reading here, right, you're not going to believe this, that there are 3 million casks of whiskey at Clooney Bond, just outside Kirkcaldy. 3 million casks. Right, gotta go. See you in a minute. Bye.

0: Eurythmics, there must be an angel playing with my heart. So every day is a school day. There's a glut of whiskey in Scotland at the moment. Again, I'll just give my dad a call. He'll sort that out.
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0: 421 on the E90 just south of Peterhead. You got a 10 to 15 minute hold up for southbound traffic through the roadworks there between Peterhead and Bodham. 5 to 10 minutes in the opposite direction. So I told you I'd keep a beady eye on that one. Back to Aberdeen, South College Street obviously still closed, but traffic moving well in the surrounding area. Just a little bit of build-up of traffic around the back of HMT at the moment around Woolman Hill. Same story as well on Mount Hooley Way and about a 5 minute delay on King Street heading north out of town. East end of the parkway fairly lively as well towards the Scotstoun Road roundabout. Fine at the Haddigan, no major problems heading out of Dyce. It's maybe a 5 minute hold up there for the A947 and just slowing now on the Inverurie bypass. A944 building up on the West Hill side. The D side routes, they're looking pretty good. I'm just seeing a little bit of slow traffic

to the centre of Bankery. Wellington Road's moving fine and just a few minutes at the Bridge of Dee. Plus, if you're heading south, looking good on the A90 and the E92. Anything to add, give us a call on Aberdeen 460 106.

0: The Chorus and Dreams, that's Original 106. So cloudy night, outbreaks of light rain possible. Then the heavy rain is spreading into western Aberdeenshire through the early hours. Brisk winds, chance of coastal gales, but low 12. So, you know, at least it's not cold. It's Original 106. It's 4:29.
1: The Prime Minister has promised to build a national care service and told care workers they're not invisible. He's also unveiled plans for a new state-backed body to deliver electricity grid upgrades, GB Grid. But Aberdeen and Grampian Chamber of Commerce insists money for that would be better spent supporting emerging industries. Ex-world snooker champion Graham Dott's been jailed for 7 years for child sex abuse. And NHS Grampians officially stood down the hospital-level critical incident at Dr Gray's Hospital in Elgin. It's following a board-level critical incident which was stood down yesterday.
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1: Sebastian Pocognoli takes charge of his first home game as Scotland manager tonight. They host Switzerland at Hampden Park. Pocognoli's reign began with a goalless draw against Slovenia on Saturday. He could start with the same team that played in Ljubljana. Former Aberdeen midfielder Lewis Ferguson says it'll be a big night for them all.
4: Back here at Hampden, back home. It'll be nice. It feels as if it's been so long. Can't remember the last game. Obviously, it was just before the World Cup. I actually wasn't involved, so it's been a long time, but it was nice. It'll be nice to be back here, familiar surroundings, and we'll look to go and get maximum points.
1: Meanwhile, Aberdeen FC Community Trust has secured £1.2 million in funding to expand Cormac Park. Works to start this week on a third community pitch. You're up to date on Original 106.

0: Travis and Sing at Original 106. If you're not keen on the football tonight, the brand new series of Blue Lights back on BBC One, 9 o'clock this evening. Brilliant, brilliant. It's basically a police drama set in Belfast. And I remember series one came out just before I had a trip to Belfast and I was very scared. But it was all drama. On tonight, 9 o'clock, BBC One.
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0: 4:42, a proper carry-on if you're trying to get out of Peterhead this evening, thanks to the roadworks between there and Bodham. Queuing back along South Road in Peterhead, that's about 15 to 20 minute hold-up, and also along the bypass in Peterhead as well for southbound traffic. Northbound traffic, that's showing a 10 minute hold-up, so that's no fun at all. Back to Aberdeen City, we've still got the closure of South College Street, but traffic coping well in the surrounding area. King Street pretty slow from Mount Hooley Way if you're heading northbound. Once you pass St Macker Drive, it picks back up again. Queuing traffic as well on Rosehill Drive if you're trying to get onto North Anderson Drive, and slow as well along Muggy Moss Road. You've got queues at the lights for the P&J Live. Is that Westlife traffic already? 10 minutes if you're heading out of town, and pretty slow as well heading out of Dyce for the A947. A944 queues in both directions now, more so on the West Hill side. Looking good apart from usual queues in Cults on the D side routes, and fairly lively at the Bridge of D with about a 5 to 10 minute hold up from West Tullish Road heading to the roundabout. Anything else, give us a call on Aberdeen 460 106.

Live from Aberdeen, it's Original 106, Rihanna, SOS. Now, I did promise I would do this earlier on, so non-West Life fans, stop whinging. Obviously, they're in town tonight. Doors open at 6 o'clock at the P&J Live. And I thought, you know what? I'm going to play a different one than normal, because this reminds me of when I DJed at Charlie's on a Thursday night and everyone was like, play Westlife. And I was like, all right, it's two for one drinks. What can go wrong here?

0: There we go. If you're heading to the P&J Live tonight, they're due on stage around about 8:30. It's Westlife and Bop Bop Baby. I feel so odd saying that. It's Original 106 for Tuesday. Sam Fender and Olivia Dean to play next.
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14: Prime Minister has promised to build a national care service and told care workers they're not invisible. He's also set out plans to fund it with adjustments to the triple lock on pensions. In his Labour conference speech, Andy Burnham's pledged a series of policies to bring down the cost of utilities, including paving the way for nationalisation of firms.
15: Energy, water, housing, back under stronger public control. We rely on them, we pay for them, and once again, we will have power over them.
14: He's also unveiled plans for a new state-backed body to deliver electricity grid upgrades, GB Grid. Mr Burnham says it'll cut energy costs and speed up connections for businesses. But Aberdeen and Grampian Chamber of Commerce insist the money would be better spent tackling planning delays and supporting emerging industries. Ex-world snooker champion Graham Dott's been jailed for 7 years for child sex abuse. The 49-year-old targeted a boy and girl of primary school age with multiple incidents over several years. NHS Grampian has officially stood down the hospital-level critical incident at Dr Gray's Hospital in Elgin. It's following a board-level critical incident which was stood down yesterday. It came in response to extreme pressure on NHS Grampian's emergency departments. A report suggests the UK outbreak of the blue tongue virus has spread as far north as Aberdeenshire. It affects cattle, sheep and deer, but isn't a risk to humans and doesn't affect the food chain. The Scottish Government's calling on farmers to make sure their livestock is vaccinated. Keith Findlay, farming writer for the P&J, says the change in season should help too.
16: With the colder weather, the risk for the disease spreading is not so great. Blue tongue is spread by midges, and Scotland is famous for its midges, but there are less of them going forward. With the colder weather, it shouldn't be too much of a problem, for a while at least.
14: And in football, Scotland midfielder and former

0: flipped on approvals for the controversial oil and gas fields Rosebank and Jackdaw.
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0: Overcast skies and mist across the northeast this evening, with showers of rain overnight and lows of 13 Celsius. I'm Tom Irvine. You're up to date on Original 106.

Sam Fender, Olivia Dean and Rein Me In. It's Original 106 for Tuesday. Now, I bet you cannot guess what is happening here. I'll be very surprised if you do guess. You need to look this up when you get home, okay? That is the sound of a man fighting with an emu and losing. Rod Hull did warn us. This is Sidenick, the emu who escaped in Devon and was filmed on a country lane brawling with a local man. And the emu won the fight. It had broke loose from a nearby farm. The unnamed man spotted the bird, tried to restrain the emu in the middle of the road, and then had a wrestling match. This ended when the emu headbutted the man. You can hear his response. Oh! So next time you're heading home in a country lane and you see an emu, don't start wrestling with it. It will definitely win.

0: Teddy swims and lose control, the ideal song for getting attacked by an emu. That was all the rage, wasn't it? In the 80s, Rod Hull basically attacked folk on the TV. I mean, we all know that that wasn't a real emu. He just attacked Michael Parkinson. And I'm just glad that back in those days, emus didn't headbutt folk.
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6: 5:22, the roadworks between Peterhead and Bodham still causing a hoo-ha in both directions on the A90. That's about a 15-minute hold-up there in either direction. Don't shoot the messenger. Back to Aberdeen City, really slow through Rosemount, also towards Westbourne Road, Westbourne Drive and Arga. Place really slow this evening. It's about a 15-minute hold-up there. Also slow on King Street if you're heading northbound and fairly busy till you get to the St Macher Drive roundabout. Looking good though at the Harrigan roundabout. Still queues by the P&J Live lights if you're heading along Inverurie Road. Maybe that is actually Westlife folk. It's about a 10-minute hold up there. If you're heading north out of Dyce for the A947, fairly busy as well, and it's impacting back onto Riverview Drive. A96 slow around Thainston and Port Elphinstone, and busy both directions on the A944 between Kingswells and West Hill. Expect a 5 to 10 minute hold up there. Over at the Bridge of Dee, fairly lively as well, another 5 to 10 minute wait. Looking good though on Wellington Road, and no problems heading south on the A98 and the A92. Ending to add, give us a call on Aberdeen 460 106.

0: Lily Allen and Smile. So a cloudy night, outbreaks of light rain, then heavy rain spreading into western parts of Aberdeenshire through the early hours. Brisk winds and a chance of coastal gales. Joy. It's Original 106. It's nearly 5:30.
1: The Prime Minister has promised to build a national care service and told care workers they're not invisible. He's also unveiled plans for a new state-backed body to deliver electricity grid upgrades, GB Grid. But Aberdeen and Grampian Chamber of Commerce insists money for that would be better spent supporting emerging industries. Ex-world snooker champion Graham Dott's been jailed for 7 years for child sex abuse. And NHS Grampians officially stood down the hospital-level critical incident at Dr. Gray's Hospital in Elgin. It's following a board-level critical incident which was stood down yesterday.
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1: Sebastian Pocognoli takes charge of his first home game as Scotland manager tonight. They host Switzerland at Hampden Park. Pocognoli's reign began with a goalless draw against Slovenia on Saturday. He could start with the same team that played in Ljubljana. Former Aberdeen midfielder Lewis Ferguson says it'll be a big night for them all.
4: Back here at Hampden, back home. It'll be nice. It feels as if it's been so long. I can't remember the last game. Obviously, it was just before the World Cup. I actually wasn't involved, so it's been a long time, but it was nice. It would be nice to be back here, familiar surroundings, and we'll look to go and get maximum points.
1: Meanwhile, Aberdeen FC Community Trust has secured £1.2 million in funding to expand Cormac Park. Works to start this week on a third community pitch. You're up to date on Original 106.

0: Take That, Never Forget at Original 106. I was reading today that one of the Glasgow councillors is thinking about renaming Glasgow International Airport, naming it potentially after Jerry Rafferty, I think. Could you imagine if that worked in the northeast? We could have Robbie Shepherd Airport. So instead of hearing this for announcements, we could have this. Aye, who you doing airlines are waiting apart. Aye.
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0: 5:44, still taking about 10 to 15 minutes in either direction to get through the roadworks between Peterhead and Bodham on the A90. Just bear that in mind if you're heading towards that part of the area. Still slow on King Street heading out of town. That's a 10 minute delay till you get past St. Macher Drive, and still clogged up pretty much in both directions on Westbourne Drive and on Argyle Place, but the delay time is down to less than 10 minutes. Looking good at the Haddigan roundabout. Those queues still on Inverurie Road. That's Westlife traffic, isn't it? 10 minutes, that's going to hold you up if you're trying to head out of town. and it's still fairly slow on the Inverurie bypass. Cleared up though on the A944 between West Hill and Aberdeen, and looking good on the D side routes. No major problems on Wellington Road. You do have queues though at the lights at Great Western Road and South Anson Drive, and really busy now at the Bridge of Dee. But a 10 minute hold up from Holborn Street, South Anson Drive, and the same story on the other side of the bridge from West Tullis Road to Great Southern Road. Although it is looking good if you're heading south on the A90 and the A92. Anything to add, give us a call on Aberdeen 460 106.

0: Hadaway, what is love, right? Enjoy your Tuesday. Have a great time tonight if you're heading to Westlife. Try and have a great night tonight if you're trying to watch Scotland win. And I'll catch you tomorrow here from 2 o'clock.
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13: The Prime Minister has vowed to keep the pensions triple lock until 2030, but says it'll then be adjusted to pay for social care reforms. Andy Burnham's told the Labour conference removing the link to average annual wages will generate significant savings.
14: This is the deal, a state pension that rises every year, no care charges, and a high-quality national care service.
13: He also promised more public control over utility firms and has unveiled plans for a new publicly owned electricity grid company aimed at cutting energy costs and speeding up business connections. But Aberdeen and Grampian Chamber of Commerce says the real problem is planning delays, calling GB Grid a poor use of public money. Former world snooker champion Graham Dott's been jailed for 7 years for sexually abusing two primary school-aged children. The judge told him he'd robbed them of a significant part of their childhood. A critical incident declared at Dr. Gray's Hospital in Elgin, which saw patients transferred to the Highlands, has been stood down. The incident, declared on Saturday, occurred after what health chiefs described as extreme pressure on emergency departments. NHS Grampian has apologised to those affected and says while efforts allowed the situation to stabilise, significant pressures remain. The Scottish Government's urging farmers to make sure their livestock are vaccinated as the blue tongue virus has spread to the northeast. There are now two confirmed cases in Aberdeenshire. P&J farming writer Keith Findlay is telling Original 106 preemptive measures are most effective in stopping its spread.
15: It's a viral disease that's spread by the midges. It damages blood vessels and causes fever, swelling and sores. Important to highlight, it doesn't affect people or food safety.
13: Appeal judges

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2: Cala is set to build new homes across the School Hill area of Portlethen on underdeveloped land. The Scottish developers have struck a deal with Aberdeenshire Council to build about 90 properties. 41 private homes alongside 46 affordable houses are scheduled to be built, with work starting later this year. The project is predicted to cost more than £49 million.
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2: Overcast skies and mist across the northeast this evening, with showers of rain overnight and lows of 13 Celsius. I'm Tom Irvin. 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

0: Tuesday evening at Original 106, it's Lachlan here. Craig, you know, the only spice in my life right now is the fact that I've had to put the heating on again this morning.
1: I heard you talking about that the other day. You were like...
0: Yeah. I was raging. Well, so yeah, I did it, I think it was Thursday last week, and I thought that's maybe just a fluke, because we're still in September, you know, it's still sometimes sunny outside, but it's got to be a fluke now. That's twice in under a week now.
1: I've got to confess, I had to put mine on Friday, but not on the proper thing, but just gave it a boost because the whole house was cold. But 40 minutes, went back off again.
0: Oh, mine
1: not
0: was,
1: put it back on again.
0: Mine was fully on this
1: morning.
0: And
1: you live in a flat. I mean, I heard your thing saying that everyone says, you'll never need to put it on ever. You have to have the windows open.
0: Well, exactly, because
1: we're
0: top floor, so everybody else... This is the issue, right? Nobody downstairs has put their heating on yet. They're making me pay for my own heating.
1: Can you... Because you're not going to... Any chance of putting your heating on? Because I don't want to put mine on. Aye, that's their fault then. Yeah, you're not getting the rising heat.
0: I'm just going to go to every door, all three floors below. We just go by them one by one.
1: Yeah, just break in to open their windows or something, just so the heating has to go on. Is it gas you've got then? Is it?
0: Yeah.
1: No, that's not so bad. I hope you're not a fixed deal. Fixed deal.
0: My rich girlfriend looks after all that. I don't know.
1: No. Yeah, but it's a sad time because, you know, you see England today, I think, about 26 degrees down in London, and you're like, it's not fair. You're not having to think about the heating thing down there.
0: And what are we, about 4 degrees now?
1: It's not good, is it? But yeah, I keep getting the hints at home. Oh, it's a bit cold, isn't it? It's like, no, it's not. It's fine. It's not a bit cold.
0: Oh, so you don't want to be the one that breaks. You're just going to say, you're going to be sitting there shivering. You'll be wearing your hat and scarf before one that puts the heat on.
1: I've been in wearing a dressing gown over my clothes because that's fine. That's cheaper. But I don't know how many. I don't think I've got many hours left of trying to resist this.
0: I think we've got to face it. That's interesting, though, that you are the person who takes the phrase house coat literally.
1: Aye. It's fine enough.
0: Over the clothes.
1: Make sure you don't take your socks off or anything. It's absolutely fine.
0: I knew you were a bit jakey, but that's...
1: sorry.
0: The jakiest thing I've
1: ever... I don't go to the supermarket, innit? Not that bad.
0: Not yet. Right, this is Chapel Roan on Original.

0: Jerry Cinnamon and Belter Original 106 Lakeland here for Tuesday evening. We'll get your latest on the roads in a second. Bad news, 90-year-olds. Rod Stewart's retiring.
1: Ladies and gentlemen, after much deliberation and sadness, I have to announce next year will be my last tour ever. So I want to thank you for everything you've given me, and hopefully I've given you something in return. So, please come out and see me on the tour. It's going to be great.
0: Is it going to be great, Rod? You're not selling it to me there. I don't want to come out and listen to this.
1: Please come out and see me on the tour. It's going to be great.
0: Although, that is still better than Maggie May.
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0: Just about 6.23, not bad this evening. We do have queues on Riverside Drive as you approach the Duthie Park roundabout, so give yourself still at least a good 5 minutes there. It's sluggish both ways on Anderson Drive at the crossroads with Great Western Road, and traffic there is spilling back into Countess Wells at the moment. South College Street, of course, still closed both ways between Wellington Place and Riverside Drive. Milburn Street closed between there and Crown Street in both directions. It's sluggish city bound on Holborn Street just before you reach the Great Western Road junction, with slow traffic continuing right up there through Union Street. It's mostly fine at the Westbourne crossroads. It's just a bit sluggish on Westbourne Drive, about the length of the park, and it's slow as well down Argyle Place, but not too bad. Along there, the Berrydent and Hutchins Street crossroads are open once again, in case you missed that exciting update. Slow traffic just now from George Street to the Gallagate along Spring Garden, and a fairly slow stretch on King Street for traffic moving north from the Arts Centre, and the top of King Street is slow as you're moving south. It does start to clear up after you pass the Sports Village Junction. Anything else, it's 01224 460106.

0: Lenny Kravitz at Original 106 Langton here for Tuesday. I'll stick on Amy McDonald's in a second. So cloudy this evening with drizzle and fog ahead of heavy rain in the early hours and a low of 12 degrees. For a warmer one again tomorrow with a high then of 19. It's 6:30. Tom's got the latest.
1: The Prime Minister has promised to build a national care service and told care workers they're not invisible. He's also unveiled plans for a new state-backed body to deliver electricity grid upgrades, GB Grid. But Aberdeen and Grampian Chamber of Commerce insists money for that would be better spent supporting emerging industries. Ex-world snooker champion Graham Dott's been jailed for 7 years for child sex abuse. And NHS Grampians officially stood down the hospital-level critical incident at Dr Gray's Hospital in Elgin. It's following a board-level critical incident which was stood down yesterday.

0: Miley Cyrus at Original 106, it's Lachlan here. Happy National Coffee Day, which is a bit less exciting than yesterday's National Drink a Beer Day. But look, if you have your coffee now, you will finally be able to go to sleep at 3 p.m. on Thursday, so enjoy that.
1: Evenings with Cafe Andalouse.
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Tuesday evening at Original 106, playing you Huey Lewis in the News and Florence in the Machine. Before that, it's Lachlan here. Good luck to the Geary Fish Bar in Inverurie and Lowe's Traditional Fish and Chips in West Hill for being the only two Aberdeenshire chippies to get nominated for the National Fish and Chip Awards. The grand final takes place next February. Look, I'll be neutral. I'll sit on the fence and say that I am a fan of both of those establishments. I want them both to win. But I think we can all agree the real loser will be the English D-list pop star that's booked to present the awards and is going to try and work out how to say the word geary. Those letters do not match the sound that it's supposed to make, do they? So that will be interesting. Here's Taylor Swift at Original. I had a bad

0: Natasha Bedingfield and These Words at Original 106. We'll get some Britney on after your latest at 7.
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4: The Prime Minister has vowed to keep the pensions triple lock until 2030, but says it'll then be adjusted to pay for social care reforms. Andy Burnham's told the Labour conference removing the link to average annual wages will generate significant savings.
5: This is the deal, a state pension that rises every year, no care charges, and a high-quality national care service.
4: He also promised more public control over utility firms and has unveiled plans for a new publicly owned electricity grid company aimed at cutting energy costs and speeding up business connections. But Aberdeen and Grampian Chamber of Commerce says the real problem is planning delays, calling GB Grid a poor use of public money. Former world snooker champion Graham Dott's been jailed for 7 years for sexually abusing two primary school-aged children. The judge told him he'd robbed them of a significant part of their childhood. A critical incident declared at Dr. Gray's Hospital in Elgin, which saw patients transferred to the Highlands, has been stood down. The incident, declared on Saturday, occurred after what health chiefs described as extreme pressure on emergency departments. NHS Grampian has apologised to those affected and says while efforts allowed the situation to stabilise, significant pressures remain. The Scottish Government's urging farmers to make sure their livestock are vaccinated as the blue tongue virus has spread to the northeast. There are now two confirmed cases in Aberdeenshire. P&J farming writer Keith Findlay is telling Original 106 preemptive measures are most effective in stopping its spread.
6: It's a viral disease that's spread by the midges. It damages blood vessels and causes fever, swelling and sores. Important to highlight, it doesn't affect people or food safety.
4: Appeal judges have delayed a decision on a challenge by Black Dog tourboat captain Richard Greenhow against his conviction for disturbing dolphins and whales. The 52-year-old raised an appeal after being fined £2,575 for the incidents in July 2023. A written ruling will be issued later because the case raises important questions about how the law should be interpreted. And in football, Scotland boss Sebastian Pocognoli says he's been looking forward to his first home game in charge ever since taking the job this summer. They host Switzerland at Hampden Park tonight in the Nations League.
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4: Overcast skies and mist across the northeast this evening with showers of rain overnight and lows of 13 Celsius. I'm Tom Irvin. 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

0: update.
1: 10 minutes past seven. That is Olivia Rodrigo and Britney Spears before her original 106 Lachlan here for Tuesday night. I'm doing something really exciting next month that I've not spoken about on the show yet. I have been speaking about it in the office. It's the only thing I've been speaking about in the office, so I know that my slaves are getting fed up of hearing about it. So the other half applied for tickets to be in the audience of a TV show. We've both always thought, you know, it'd be good to go to a TV recording. We're quite nerdy that way. We're interested in it. She and I both love Saturday Night Live UK. That was surprisingly good when that came along. Nobody thought it would work over here, but they've nailed it straight off the bat. She's applied for tickets. And at the end of October, we will be in the audience for the rehearsal run. So not the actual live show, but they do a sort of run through of it around about 6 or 7 o'clock ahead of the live one at 10. Because obviously they've got to practice everything. They've got to make sure it all works and all comes together properly. So we get to go to the rehearsal run, be in the audience, and then go back to our hotel room and watch the whole thing again on TV and go, oh they've done that bit differently. Oh, that line wasn't there. We'll just do that for the whole episode. Incredible scenes today as they've announced the next batch of guests, including Danny Dyer, who's going to host next week. The one we're going to is Blossoms as the musical act, which is great because they're one of my favourite bands. I'm already seeing it at the Hydro in December. Going to see them here too. And the host, when me and my girlfriend go to SNL UK, is Cynthia Erivo. Actual Wicked Witch of the West from the biggest movie event of the century. I cannot believe we're going to go to London, watch people practice a sketch show hosted by Elphaba from Wicked. I mean, that just sounds like a normal night in London, doesn't it? This is incredible.

0: Living in a Box and Alicia Keys at Original 106 for Tuesday night. Coming up for 20 past 7, it's Lachlan here. Claire and Peter back with you tomorrow morning, and they will have the next round of Keep the Heed at 10 past 8. This is on every weekday morning for £500. If you want that money to be yours, this is what you've got to do. Answer 6 questions in 20 seconds and make sure all your answers start with the one random letter you're given. That's all there is to it. It's not too tricky. Until you're there, you've got the pressure on you. But look, if you can stand up to that pressure, if you can handle the heat, you're taking home £500. You can enter our website now. Not a bad effort from Scott this morning.
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0: Tuesday night, it's Lachlan here. Let's do the Wheel of Fortunes. This is what we do every night. We take four of your song choices. I pop them on the wheel. We're going to spin it around. The song it lands on gets played at 8 o'clock tonight. That is how it works. And the theme is the world. Any songs themed on the world, the globe, the planet, let me know what you fancy hearing. 81400, original, start in your text message, or send me a voice note on the app.
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0: 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It's Lachlan here. Your Wheel of Fortune's theme tonight is the world. 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And I've got Dead or Alive to play you next.
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Seal and Kiss from a Rose at Original 106. It's Lachlan here. Kickoff time for Scotland v Switzerland. Hopefully not another 0-0 like the Slovenia game over the weekend. And who knows, maybe Sebastian Pocognoli's team will get to face a country which doesn't start with the letter S at some point. Sebastian, Scotland, Slovenia, Switzerland, it's all getting a bit weird. Let's do our Wheel of Fortunes for tonight. I am after songs themed around the world, the globe. What have you got for me? Send a message on the Original 106 app and let me know what you would like to hear on the show tonight. Michael would like Status Quo and rocking all over the world. Adrian goes for New Order, World in Motion, which I genuinely think is one of the greatest football songs of all time. But then we get to the John Barnes rap. And it's not even John Barnes rapping that's the problem. It's the fact he raps about England. That's not going to fly here, is it? For Christopher, Lisa Stansfield, All Around the World, or News of the World from The Jam. That's the Mark of the Week theme tune, right? Victoria says, Kylie Minogue, Come Into My World. Couple of Tears for Fierce Choices, Mad World for Ellie, and Everybody Wants to Rule the World for Jennifer. Heaven is a Place on Earth for Lorraine. Right, keep these coming. 81400 original, starting that message. We need songs themed around the world for the Wheel of Fortunes.

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1: 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It's a very long song. Yeah, songs themed around the world. These are chosen by you. We've got Alan's choice first from Daft Punk. 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
1: Hello, it's Lachlan here at your wheel spinning service. Songs themed around the world, chosen by you. Alan's after Daft Punk, Around the World. Tears for Fears, Everybody Wants to Rule the World for Jennifer. Duran Duran and Planet Earth is Bob's choice. And for Dawn, it's Take That, Rule the World. But which will we get? There we go, I've spun the wheel. It's going to land on one of these world themed songs. And that song tonight is Jennifer's choice.
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Jones and What Is Love, original 106, and your Wheel of Fortune's winner just before that, Jennifer's Choice, Tears for Fears. Everybody wants to rule the world. I love that song. Thank you for suggesting that, Jennifer. It's Lachlan here. It's just gone 8 o'clock. So we've had the official ruling in today that Manchester City are guilty of all the financial breaks they've been investigated for. So this was in the 2009-10 and 2017-18 seasons. The club arranged sham contracts and made agreements to artificially inflate the club's revenue and lower costs. Look, whatever all that means, I do worry for everyone who scored an Oasis ticket over the weekend for those Etihad gigs. Will they go ahead if the debt collector...

0: Rose and Bruno Mars, Aperture on Original 106, and Alexandra Burke there too. We'll get Madonna on soon.
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Ray, Original 106, half eight, it's Lachlan here, and Westlife are in town tonight. They'll be taken to the P&J Live stage right about now, actually. It was great to hear Craig playing my favourite Westlife song earlier on today on his show. I'm joking. That's just me trying to upset anyone over the age of 30. To be fair, he did dig out this cracker. You will have totally forgotten this song exists, like I did until Craig played it earlier. Oh, remember that? Bop Bop Baby! Listen, if you've got Westlife FOMO this evening, they're doing a second night of P&J Live. Not tomorrow night, but 5 weeks today, for some reason. But look, tickets for that are available now for your next chance to see Westlife in Aberdeen.

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Dasha and Austin, Original 106. Lachlan here for your evening, and it has just dawned on me that we are only 2 days away from the return of the traitors. I just love how anything you say sounds dramatic with this music. Right, try it, right? We're having steak pie for supper. The new celebrity series starts on Thursday at 8, and we'll get episodes every Thursday and Friday for the next month and a bit. I'm thinking I just don't do any radio during these hours. Right, Thursday and Friday nights at 8 o'clock. I'll admit defeat. We'll just switch off the radio until Traitors is done, because we all know that everybody's watched it. It's the only show on TV that still gets like 827 million viewers. Why are we radio show over here? It's not got a chance, does it? So it's either that or I take them head on and murder people on this show, and then I can compete with the traitors. Who's my first victim? Sorry, who's my first volunteer? Nah, no takers. Shame.

0: Alanis Morissette, original 106 Lachlan here. They should never have put the Traitors theme tune in front of me because I'm just obsessed now with the fact that anything you say becomes very dramatic. For example, my favourite colour is red. This morning, for breakfast, I had toast and butter. I have never been to Ask Italian. They need to make an app of this, right? On your phone. Where you say the least dramatic thing ever. And then the Traitors theme tune triggers like this. I'm bringing that to Dragon's Den.
1: Evenings
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It's Oasis and She's Electric at Original 106 Lachlan here at 10 past 9. You know what? It's really weird how quickly you pick up a habit, because this time a week ago, I only checked my emails once or twice a day. I never went near junk mail. That wasn't interesting. After the whole Oasis code thing, bearing in mind they stopped giving these out on Saturday, we're now days on from it, I'm still on my emails every half an hour, hitting refresh, checking the junk just in case. I don't know what I'm expecting, because I know that the whole Oasis ticket sale is over. I mean, not to brag, but we got tickets. I don't need to be checking my emails. I've just become conditioned to it after 4 days of stress. I've got to now always have a look. If you were waiting for that Oasis code, I bet you're doing the same thing without even realising it. You go, oh yeah, he's right, I've been doing that all day. Since

Last week, you will be spending more time than ever on your emails. Liam and Noel, I think, were never really in it for the music. They were in it to brainwash the planet into removing that little notification dot from our emails. And you know what? It's worked. So well played, lads. Do you ever feel

0: 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I've got the Ting Tings coming up.
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11: 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They've been getting people moving for over 25 years. I don't know what their secret is, but they've found me my dream home.

Taylor Swift and The Fate of Ophelia are original Odyssey. It's been a whole year now since the album that's from, The Life of a Showgirl, was released. A year already. And to celebrate, Taylor Swift has released another version of it with an extra couple of songs. Life of a Showgirl, The Encore. And obviously her fans are going to fork out for all 700 vinyl variants. This is, of course, different to the Life of a Showgirl Deluxe So Punk on the Internet version released last year. It's also different from the Deluxe So Glamorous Cabaret version, Deluxe Life as a Song acoustic version, Deluxe Dressing Room Rehearsal version, Deluxe Alone in My Tower acoustic version, and also different from the Life of a Showgirl Look Behind the Curtain digital edition released last year. Try to count how many. That's somewhere in the region of 800 versions of the album now. Cheers, Taylor.

0: Years and Years with Shine, Original 106. It's Lachlan here. So obviously with the Scottish summer, there is still a lot more rain than we would like, but you usually go a good few days without any. You know, you'll get a good maybe 5 days in the summer before you go, oh, rain coming up. We're now at the point of the year already where it's the other way around. It's the 5 days of rain. Go, oh, look, a day without rain coming up. We're getting that way anyway. So if you don't like being told that it's going to rain overnight and it's going to be quite wet when we wake up tomorrow morning, don't look at your weather app, all right?
1: Evenings
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0: Maybe not.
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0: Amy Winehouse at Original 106. We're Claire and Peter back with you when you wake up tomorrow morning. And they were finding out earlier about the times you've accidentally said something inappropriate. Here's dental nurse Tracy.
1: A woman came in with a cavity and she said, oh, it's probably tiny, but it feels huge. And I said, yeah, sometimes things in your mouth feel bigger than they are.
2: Oh my goodness! What did she say?
1: Well, she didn't really say anything. She was fine with it. But the dentist just kind of looked at me behind her back and was like, what the beep? She mouthed it. And then we both put our masks up and just burst out laughing.
2: The poor patient.
3: I know. Was she any the wiser that you two were just giggling away?
1: I don't think so. She was an older woman, so I don't think she really got the implication.
2: Wow. Oh, my goodness.
3: Oh, wow.
2: I actually don't know what to say. I'm a little bit embarrassed. I don't know what to say about this one.
3: I'm with you. That sounds like something I would say, Tracy. So, you know, I back you on that one. Well done for just coming out and saying it.
1: Well, I tell everyone embarrassing about me.

0: Somber. His body's still not ready. It's the Ridge 106, Lachlan here. That's it for me for Tuesday night. We're back at it tomorrow evening from 6, where I will have a big announcement. I won't actually, but I just felt like we needed a good, you know, like a next time on Original Evenings. You've got to keep people coming back, don't you? Next time, Lachlan has an announcement. Catch you tomorrow and stay there for the best ever use of the bagpipes after your update at 10.
1: Evenings with Cafe Andalouse.
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13: The top stories this hour. The Prime Minister has vowed to keep the pensions triple lock until 2030, but says it'll then be adjusted to pay for social care reforms. Andy Burnham's told the Labour conference removing the link to average annual wages will generate significant savings.
14: This is the deal, a state pension that rises every year, no care charges, and a high-quality national care service to give peace of mind in later life. Conference, I am going to go out and argue for that.
13: He also promised more public control over utility firms. He became emotional when speaking about his dad, who died earlier this month. The Premier League's confirmed Manchester City have been found guilty of all charges over financial rule breaches. An independent commission found the club arranged sham contracts to artificially inflate revenues. City say they'll appeal. Three teenagers have died after a car crashed off the road into the River Weir in Sunderland. Police say four people were in the vehicle at the time and a 17-year-old boy has been arrested. Ex-world snooker champion Graham Dott's been jailed for 7 years for child sex abuse. The 49-year-old targeted a boy and girl of primary school age with multiple incidents over several years. Donald Trump says tech executives have signed what he calls a morally binding document on AI. The US president's been meeting with them at the White House. There have been questions around the safety of the technology, with some in the industry urging to slow the pace of development. Mr. Trump was asked why there was no need for guardrails.
15: We had a great meeting today, every one of them. We had a great, really a great, great meeting. It was something very, very special. They love our country, they love the world, and they came together and they did something that few people really, it's almost like a constitution in a way.
13: And Aston Martin say Fernando Alonso is staying with the F1 team next season. It'll be the former world title holder's 24th campaign in the sport. The Spaniard says he still feels fast and loves competing. From Sky News, I'm AJ Walsh.

0: late. 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
3: And now, the weather.
4: Outside, gloomy skies, a persistent drizzle, and a chilly wind blowing from the west, north, east, and south.
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